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0: 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Great White and Save All Your Love. It's Chris Allen. I hope you're having a good one so far. Keep submitting those stories, moms. You know your kids have done something dumb or gross, or I mean you've got the longest list of embarrassing stories on them. So tell us about it. The KQ Morning Show. I'll read those letters on the air in the morning show and again on the afternoon train wreck. 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Charcuterie. 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
1: He's a Cinderella boy. 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
2: 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A former Grangekeeper, now about to become the Masters Champion.
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0: 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So far away, that's Dire Straits. 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

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Right now, it's The Who on KQ.

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1: I called her up. 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I don't know. I wasn't really paying attention.
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0: to me. 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
1: If some of our teenage thrill seekers really want to go out and get a thrill, let them go up into the northwest and tangle with the grizzly bear, the polar bear, and the brown bear. 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It will cleanse the soul.

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1: And I say, hey, Lama, hey, how about a little something, you know, for the effort, you know? And he says, oh, there won't be any money. But when you die, on your deathbed, you will receive total consciousness. So I got that going for me, which is nice.
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1: A 7-foot alligator was seen in the middle of a highway in Florida trying to cross the road. Here's one of the area sheriffs dealing with the gator.
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devil went down to Georgia. He was looking for a soul to steal. He was in a bind because he was way behind and he was willing to make a deal. When he came across this young man sewing on a fiddle and playing it hot, and the devil jumped up on a hickory stump and said, "Boy, let me tell you what. I guess you didn't know it, but I'm a fiddle player too. 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Now you play pretty good fiddle, boy, but give the devil his due. I bet a fiddle of gold against your soul, because I think I'm better than you." The boy said, "My name's Johnny, and it might be a sin, but I'll take your bet, and you're going to regret

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And he pulled the bow across the strings and it made an evil hiss. And then a band of demons joined in and

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Johnny said, "Devil, just come on back if you ever want to try again. 'Cause I told you once, you son of a gun,

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1: How many beers have you had?
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That's Eric Clapton and Promises. Sweet on Deck with Fox on the Run. 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

0: Classic Rock 95 KQDS. That's Fox on the Run. Sweet. Coming up, we've got some great concerts on the way. Weird Al, June 26th, Amsoil Arena. 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Eric Clapton. That'll be at Grand Casino Arena. By the way, there are more artists coming to the area. 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

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That's Billy Squire. Everybody wants you. Well, I'm Chris Allen. I'm out of here. I will be back tomorrow night at 7 p.m. Molly Hatchet now, KQ.

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1: 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Here's one of the area sheriffs dealing with the gator.
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1: 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Here's one of the area sheriffs dealing with the gator.
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1: Hey, Siri, text the missus. 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
1: A 7-foot alligator was seen in the middle of a highway in Florida trying to cross the road. Here's one of the area sheriffs dealing with the gator.
2: Right now, we got a gator that's sitting in the who looks a little unhappy with us and probably everyone around here.
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1: Those Duke boys, they're going to do something about that gator. We're just not sure.
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1: Yeah, Old Glory.
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1: Yeah, don't you think maybe it's a little too big?
2: What?
1: Too big. 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
1: A 7-foot alligator was seen in the middle of a highway in Florida trying to cross the road. Here's one of the area sheriffs dealing with the gator.
2: Right now, we got a gator that's sitting in the middle of the roadway who looks a little unhappy with us and probably everyone around here.
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1: Those Duke boys, they're going to do something about that gator. 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
1: Yeah, I think I feel a little tappy, tappy, tap.
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2: Loosen her, you're horsing it. 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
1: What the heck with this? 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
2: 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And the guy who quit smoking yesterday and decided to start training for Grandma's marathon today.
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1: A 7-foot alligator was seen in the middle of a highway in Florida trying to cross the road. Here's one of the area sheriffs dealing with the gator.
2: Right now, we got a gator that's sitting in the who looks a little unhappy with us and probably everyone around here.
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2: 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Yeah. 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
2: I won't complain.
1: Those Duke boys, they're going to do something about that gator. We're just not sure.
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1: How many beers have you had?
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0: And the guy having a bonfire and beers. 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
1: 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Here's one of the area sheriffs dealing with the gator.
2: Right now, we got a gator that's sitting in the who looks a little unhappy with us and probably everyone around here.
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1: Those Duke boys, they're going to do something about that gator. 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
1: You just pocketed $5,000 from KQ. What do you have to say for yourself?
2: That's awesome. Thanks a lot, you guys.
0: We've had losers. We've had threats made against us.
3: Till Manning ain't forgot him.
0: We've had, well, this guy.
4: To ask you, sir, if we hit the horns and we go crazy around here because you won, what will you do with all that money?
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1: A 7-foot alligator was seen in the middle of a highway in Florida trying to cross the road. Here's one of the area sheriffs dealing with the gator.
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1: A huge one.
2: Oh,
1: here.
2: Yeah.
1: Oh.
2: Hey, you could have a state record there. Oh, my.
1: Look at the pole bend.
2: Don't horse it.
1: I'm afraid she'll snap the line.
2: And now make sure you got that drag set okay.
3: And the guy who just lost a huge walleye by the boat.
2: Don't tighten her up too much.
1: Oh, this is a biggie.
2: You're horsing it.
1: Oh, it's hurting my...
2: Don't horse it!
1: Oh, Lord! 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
1: A 7-foot alligator was seen in the middle of a highway in Florida trying to cross the road. 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
1: And the Dippy driving around with no headlights during inclement weather.
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1: I know. Hold still. Hold still. I got her. Hold on. Get the tweezers and... She looks like a rotten gumdrop.
2: And everyone who's ever had to pluck one of those big, fat, gray ticks off their dog.
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1: A 7-foot alligator was seen in the middle of a highway in Florida trying to cross the road. Here's one of the area sheriffs dealing with the gator.
2: Right now, we got a gator that's sitting in the who looks a little unhappy with us and probably everyone around here.
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1: Tightening the bolts. 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
1: Yeah, everybody, tightening the bolt loop. Yeah. Yeah, we'll kiss that one goodbye.
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1: Holy smokes, you got another one.
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1: 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Oh, geez, that's a 10-pounder.
2: Oh.
1: It's the size of a Buick.
3: And the guy who lost yet another big walleye at the boat.
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1: She's running on you. 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
2: Good Lord, no. 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
1: A 7-foot alligator was seen in the middle of a highway in Florida trying to cross the road. Here's one of the area sheriffs dealing with the gator.
2: Right now, we got a gator that's sitting in the who looks a little unhappy with us and probably everyone around here.
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1: Yeah, we just like Ridley Adams, you and me, old boy. 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
1: I've worked at a lot of restaurants in my life. At every restaurant I've ever worked in, there's always some idiot who tries to communicate with the dishwasher with like the four words of Spanish he knows. And he'll be like, "Hola, amigo! Cerveza? Mucho cerveza? Baño." And I often think to myself, if I go to Mexico and get a dishwashing job, are they going to do the same thing to me? Like, "Hello, friend. Beer? Much beer? Toilet bowl."
0: 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Also some occasional weather guy from Northern News Now.
2: They're very honorable people. They're very, not because they're good, because they hit me also when I do something wrong. But they have the most honest morning show. That's all I can say. It's the most honest.
3: They start off with two words. Made in America.

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5: It does sound like Cinco de Mayo to me.
4: Yes, it does. That's right. There's the big celebration around here for today. Today for Cinco de Mayo.
5: Yeah.
4: Which, unfortunately, I will not be able to participate in. I wish I could.
5: Oh, come on.
3: I'm not either. I'll be in here doing stuff.
5: Company hater.
4: No, I'm not a company hater. I just have a massive bait order coming in today for the opener. So I'm going to be spending my day making leeches and night crawlers and
3: why?
4: All that.
5: Making? You have to make them? I thought they just delivered them. And then
3: what,
5: you
3: put them in
5: the
3: a tub
5: people.
3: And they start mating then? Or what?
4: Pretty much. Yeah, pretty much. I deliver them, nurture them, milk them. I have nipples. And all that. No, you take a big pile of leeches, put them on the counter, and you count them out, and you package them up.
5: Oof.
4: It's actually don't mind the work at all. It's mindless, right? So you put your phone or your tablet up there, and you flip on Seinfeld, and you just sit there and count leeches, and then you do the same thing with the night crawlers. You package them up and get them ready for sale, and just try to batten down the hatches at the store. It's very store central right now because of the opener, so that's just kind of the nature of the beast.
5: Right.
4: So, hence, I will not be able to enjoy tacos today, which I'm extremely bummed about. So I love me some tacos, and the taco bar here is always fantastic.
5: That's true.
4: But I don't know. What are you going to do? Maybe there'll be leftovers tomorrow. By the way, something stinks up there in the fridge. Or the fridge or the kitchen.
5: It's been that way for a while.
4: I mean, it's bad. It might be the garbage.
5: I actually thought Sarah tried to combat it at one point, but apparently it didn't work.
4: It might not be the fridge. It might be the garbage. But there's somebody threw something ripe away.
5: And I feel like I only really notice it when the fridge is open.
4: Mm. Well, I was up there with Jackie getting coffee, and we're both like, what the heck is that? So somebody threw something rotten in the garbage.
3: Maybe it's something behind the fridge.
4: Oh, that's a good idea.
5: Yeah, it could be.
4: That very well could be it.
3: Or something fell in between somewhere where you got to
5: take...
3: Because they're clear drawers, so you can see behind there. I know there's nothing that's there, but maybe something behind.
5: Right.
3: I don't know. I'm not going to start taking a fridge apart here.
5: Neither am I.
4: Mm-mm. No, not in the
5: I don't want to do that at home.
4: So speaking of fridge, we're trying to figure out where the mystery corn muffins came from. There's a foil of corn muffins in our fridge, and Brianna said, where'd the corn muffins come from? So Colby must have made them. So the kid's staying with us right now. Colby says, I didn't make them. Well, there's three people in that house and two cats.
5: Well, the cats got the conversation.
3: Here we go.
4: So all of a sudden, we have mystery corn muffins.
3: Somebody's opening up the freezer and taking out meat years ago at the Mannings. Now somebody's making corn muffins.
4: Yeah, that was my Omaha steak. Nobody fessed up to eating that. It certainly wasn't me.
5: No, I told you, it's the dogs.
4: I'm telling you, we got ghosts in the house. Ghosts that are particularly hungry.
5: You must be.
3: Very creative making.
5: Yeah.
3: Did a pan of muffins.
5: Capable.
4: Anybody else have snow on the ground this morning?
3: Yeah, I did.
5: It's grapple or something. I don't know what. I didn't like it.
4: No, it took
3: it's the stuff they're spraying.
4: It's just some spray foam for the bugs. Yeah, that was disheartening. You wake up and you're like, really? I mean.
5: Yeah, I've been told April's the psychological warfare. I was not made aware about May being that way.
4: Yeah, it seems to be drifting into May a little bit.
5: That's great.
4: So. I think it's going to be cold again tonight, isn't it?
5: I guess I don't know.
4: It's supposed to warm up for the weekend.
5: That's what I heard, yeah.
4: That's what the screen said coming down the hall here at the Tech Village.
5: What is it? No.
4: I don't know. It screws it up all the time. Like this past Sunday was just gorgeous. Just gorgeous.
5: Perfect.
4: And 2 days before, it was supposed to be cloudy and rainy and 55. So.
3: Weather service out of Duluth, they're back at it. Chance of sprinkles between 1 p.m. and 2 p.m.
4: Stop it.
3: Then a chance of showers after 2 p.m. Slight chance of showers before 10 p.m. tonight. Then a chance of sprinkles between 10 p.m. and midnight. I want to know what the low is tonight. Oh, below freezing. Here we go. Low of 31 for the Twin Ports for tonight.
4: All right.
3: High of 47 for tomorrow. low of 32, high of 52 Thursday, low of 35, 56 for Friday, 37 for the low, 57 Saturday, low of 37, 53 Sunday, low of 36.
4: Let's see. Let's go to the old Farmer's Almanac Spring 2026 forecast. Let's go to something reputable.
3: I don't know if you want to do that.
4: It has us as chilly and unsettled.
3: What is that? Unsettled?
4: Unsettled, I guess.
3: Yeah, I'm unsettled, all right.
4: It says sloth-like spring ahead.
3: Sloth.
4: Chilly and wet in the Pacific Northwest, cool and dry in the desert. Chilly and unsettled.
3: Well, it's time to move south.
4: Down in the Iron Belt. Warm and stormy down in the south. Oh, this is stupid. This is every single year ever.
3: Did I hear chilly and dry in the desert?
4: Yeah.
3: Yeah. Time to go south.
4: They're really going out on a limb on the old Farmer's Almanac. All right. So it's spring in Minnesota is what it comes
5: basically
4: down to.
5: Basically, yeah.
4: All right. We'll come back in a couple of moments. Let you know what's happening on the Tuesday edition. Greetings and salutations. To get to a few headlines, it was Google in person showed up in Hermantown yesterday.
3: Spewing the word salad, I'm sure.
4: The word salad was unbelievable. Scotty and I were listening to the Northern News Now report.
3: They fly them in and listen. Well, let me talk to you a little bit
4: what
3: up
4: was
3: here.
4: Let me find the quote. Well, we'll get to the quote coming up because when the Google lady, I think that's her official name, Google lady. When the Google lady
3: was
4: talking about the data center, she came up with a line for the ages. You're just going, okay, come on.
3: That's a big word.
4: A big word and a lot of word salad. So we'll get to that in just a few. 613 at KQ.

0: 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Jason Manning, that'd be Scott Savage over there, ladies and gentlemen.
1: Good morning.
0: Keep those letters coming in for the Mother's Day contest we have cooking around here. The dumbest, grossest, or most embarrassing thing your kid ever did. A lot of letters have come in. We appreciate the contributions and keep them coming. We're going to be reading another one today. And then every day for the rest of this week, ultimately picking a winner on May 8th this Friday. And that person will win a Mother's Day prize package that includes gifts from Junk and Disorderly, Shabby Shed, a charcuterie box from Yes Cheese, plus a round of golf for two at Nemadji Golf Course, which is open, by the way. 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We'll come back in a couple of moments. 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
7: Here's your weather forecast from Northern News Now.
8: I've had it with this dump. We got no food. We got no jobs. Our pets' heads are falling off.
9: Skies will start off partly cloudy before we see a little bit of increasing cloud cover during the afternoon. There's about a 20% chance of a stray flurry or a sprinkle into the Twin Ports, a little bit higher as you go north into Minnesota. Highs today will only be into the 30s and 40s, coldest up to the north, warmest down to the south, with northwesterly winds less breezy than yesterday at about 10 to 15 miles per hour. With Northern News Now, I'm meteorologist Brendan Pham for Class of Rock KQDS.
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10: What you just said is one of the most insanely idiotic things I have ever heard. 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
1: 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Fuel your day or night with a lineup that keeps up with you. And it's only a Circle K for a limited time. Well, they were all fired up in Hermantown last night. Let's see. Let's go to Northern News now. Did I just text out of it by mistake? I might have just texted out of it by mistake. Hold on. We got autoplay on all these stories. Look at all these good stories we'd like to read from our media partner, but they have autoplay on every single one of them.
2: I'm trying to shut it off here, too. Oh, there we go.
1: Just stop.
2: See, both sides of the aisle, it looks like, last night. People for and people against.
1: Correct. You know, and I'm not going to sit here and know whether or not the data center's a very good thing or not a very good thing.
2: I'm just excited to see that people showed up.
1: Yeah, people
2: you know, that
1: care.
2: They're passionate about this. They're trying to find out what exactly is going on in their town.
1: Here, let me bring this down. I'm going to play the audio from Northern News Now. They had a crack reporter on the scene last night. And the Google lady that was speaking to the assembled had a brilliant piece of word salad. Let's see. First, we have to get through the Alamo spot here. Alamo, rent a car. Here we go.
3: Packed Hermantown City Council meeting tonight focused on key agreements with Google's proposed data center.
4: Taking that first step, first can just
1: what? Hold on.
4: And just gaining some information.
1: God. That's another story.
3: Ellis was there. Ellis, sounds like it was a split crowd of those for and against the data center.
5: Yeah, Dan, a majority of people in the crowd tonight were repping green Yes MN gear, which is a collection of trade unions and others that support the data center for its potential economic impacts, something that a Google representative spoke about tonight in a public presentation.
6: A first at Hermantown City Council Monday night, a Google representative presenting on the proposed Hermantown data center site.
7: The early modeling is anticipating 1,500 to 2,000 highly paid skilled construction jobs during the anticipated 8 to 10 year build-out period.
6: The presentation was ahead of a public hearing and vote on development and tax abatement agreements, which would solidify industrial operations and tax cuts for the data center.
1: So anyway, they get to this woman from Google, Liz Schwab, and she gets to the NDA stuff. Remember the non-disclosure agreement? Everybody's fired up about that because there wasn't any transparency. Here's how she addresses this. This is high-level word salad.
6: Google reps claiming they've been transparent during this process.
7: I know the NDA conversation is one of common concern, but really it's meant to be, paradoxically, actually, it's meant to be a way where we can be more transparent with city staff.
1: Paradoxically, it's how we can be more transparent with city staff.
2: AI overview, please give me some big words.
1: So you bumpkins, shut the hell up and don't worry about it.
2: What?
1: By the way, you know it's already done, right? You know it's going in. People are against it. I understand why you're against it. I understand why you're for it. I will say, though, from my armchair quarterback point of view, it's a lot of NIMBY. A lot of NIMBY. So I don't know. So get ready. They're going to start building it. This is one of those deals where they're furrowing their brow and they're putting their chin in their hand and they're nodding as you talk about it, but the decision's already made. But you have to admit, that was some pretty good word salad right there.
2: City leaders say Google would be the largest business taxpayer in town, even with the abatement. They said Google would top Walmart, Bass Pro Shop, Mills Fleet Farm. It's not Mills anymore. That would be just Fleet Farm. Sam's Club and Menards combined. But again, I want to issue a little statement that what this all entails, my friends, and I'll be saying it till the day I go to become ashes, if you will, for me. Personal, just decision myself. I think you're getting cremated too, right?
1: Oh, yeah.
2: So when I become ashes, and if you're diving in and doing a little bit of homework, which everybody should anyway, I know everybody's busy, but what this whole thing worldwide revolves around, and I'll say it again. Be careful what you wish for. And I'll leave it at that. So
1: it's like Rodney Dangerfield.
2: Want it, don't want it, it's have at it.
1: It's like Rodney Dangerfield said in Caddyshack. Golf courses and cemeteries, biggest waste of real estate out there. I disagree with the golf courses thing, but uh-oh. Two types of frozen pizza sold at Walmart have been recalled because they could be contaminated with salmonella.
2: Oh, that's not good.
1: The recall includes Great Value Stuffed Crust Chicken Bacon Ranch. Excuse me.
2: Not the Bacon Ranch fan?
1: Not a Bacon Ranch fan. The stuffed crust is overkill. It's too much. It's like veins in there. It's like you take a bite of it and there's an artery stretching.
2: Come
1: out
2: on!
1: Of it. And then Great Value's Thin and Crispy Crust Chicken Bacon Ranch. There's a theme here. I'd avoid the chicken bacon. Hey, look, it's autoplaying again, out of nowhere.
2: Out of nowhere.
1: The U.S. Department of Agriculture's Food Safety and Inspection Service announced the recall. The recall said the products have been linked to potential salmonella outbreak involving meat and poultry products made with the previously recalled dry milk powder. Boy, if it couldn't get any more appetizing. As of Monday, there have been no confirmed reports of anyone getting sick. If you have the frozen pizzas, you should throw them away or return them to Walmart.
2: Throw them away. Well, do you
1: want your money back?
2: I was just going to say.
1: The earlier recall included, there was another recall apparently with the dry milk powder. You get yourself a new dry milk powder guy. It doesn't sound like it's going well. I recall it included Mama Cozy's biscuit crust sausage and cheese breakfast pizza.
2: Oh.
1: Mama Cozy's cooked pork belly crumbles, cooked bacon topping pepper, and onion breakfast pizza. These frozen pizzas were sold at Aldi. All of a sudden, they just throw Aldi under the bus now. Aldi's like, we got nothing to do with this. Now I kind of want pizza. A West Virginia woman's facing charges after she allegedly chased down and fired multiple shots at a driver who hit a chicken outside her home. The West Virginia State Police responded last Friday to an intersection in Wirt County after a man was reportedly shot at. The trooper spoke to the victim, who claimed he was driving his side by side when he struck a chicken in the road in front of a house. He kept going and was later chased down by a driver in a Toyota Tacoma. Why do they always mention the make and model of the vehicle? Who cares? Who he says was blaring their horn and tailgating him. As he turned at an intersection, the victim says the suspect put the pickup truck in park, got out, and shot at him allegedly 3 times. He claims he saw the gun pointing at him when the shots were fired.
2: These car makers, you're right. Just like other stories you just brought up. Why does it matter that... We don't want to be brought into this. There's no reason why you have to say it's a making a model of a vehicle.
1: The victim told law enforcement he recognized and knew the suspect to be Bobby Drennan, according to the criminal complaint. Drennan told the trooper that the victim drove past her home at a high rate of speed while her children were playing in the front yard and struck her chicken in the middle of the road.
2: Oh.
1: Do you know what the chicken said after he was hit?
2: I'm ready.
1: I was just trying to get to the other side.
2: I didn't quite make it. Dang it.
1: Gotta like this headline. Here's some heavy hitting news from 10 and 13. Public reactions highlight concern over gas prices and conflict. There's some heavy hitting reporting right there. Hey, gas is getting close to $5 a gallon. What do you think, Joe Public? I think it's pretty cool. I like hemorrhaging money. All right, who's chiming in on the text line at 724-ROCK?
2: All righty, here we go. Tuesday morning, everybody. Cinco de Mayo. All right. I don't partake in the adult beverages anymore, but for those that do, how about today, a big fat margarita? Get one of those fancy ones that the big, huge glass, and then they tip over the Corona inside it. So as you're drinking your margarita, it's also boom, boom, boom. You're drinking your Corona, little Corona bottle, too.
1: Yeah, I can't do tequila. I don't like it.
2: Travis in Kalamazoo, good morning. Good Tuesday morning, guys. Have a groovy day from Kathy near Ely. Good Tuesday morning, gentlemen. Hope you all have an amazing, blessed day. Arlo and Heather, Smoke and Mortars. Morning, Northland. Happy Tuesday. Sagan up, post office crew checking in. Who's going to be the first to say happy Cinco de Mayo here? on the text line. Good morning, Scott and Jason. Happy Tuesday. Have a great one. Anthony, Ravina's Lawn and Landscaping in Proctor. Good morning, Brett and Hibbing. Good morning from Perry, Maya, and Xander. Good morning from Kyle, Ev, in the Sandstone Post Office. Good morning from Upward Transportation in Iron River. We have a happy Taco Tuesday, one day closer to Saturday morning. Let's get it, Jesse the Bricklayer. Good morning from Toledo, Ohio, over the road, Randy checks in. Good morning from Mike and the guys in North Star Steel and Rylander. Good Tuesday morning, Scott and Jason. Have a great day, Henry and Patsy, Mogashin Resort. Morning, boys. Weekend was awesome. Meeting Mick Foley was cool. Jason was Savers. Oh, look at that. Mick's looking good, man.
1: How old is Mick Foley now? He's a wrestler, correct?
2: Yeah. There's a guy who damaged up his body, huh?
1: See, I don't know a lot about the wrestling world, but I know who that guy is.
2: Good morning, Jimmy D. So is your car wash, 32nd and Tower in Superior. By the way, Jason with Savers had a KQDS shirt on, so thank you for...
1: Was he repping?
2: Thanks for representing, Jason. That was very nice of you. Good morning, happy everything, Ramona, Beauty Mountain Farm. Good morning from Todd's Ready Mix, Ashland and Iron River. Good morning, Scotty and Jason. Have a terrific Tuesday, all. Renee, East Central Schools. Good morning, KQ. Hope you have a wonderful day from the Cloquet American Legion Auxiliary. Wishing all a happy and blessed Tuesday from all of us at JP Site Work up in Two Harbors. Good morning from Dennis at CADT. Good morning, KQ. Wishing all a safe and blessed Tuesday from all the women at Karen Carlton. Good morning, everyone. Have a wonderful and blessed week. Stay safe, stay warm, and keep those eyes on the skies. Northland MUFON. Gotta paint the story. Good morning from CW Transportation Services in Superior. Be true to yourself in a world that is constantly trying to make you something else is the greatest accomplishment. Have a blessed day.
1: By the way, will the president or whoever's in charge of it finally release all these files they keep talking about, the UFOs? I mean, I know they're not going to. Don't think for a second they're going to tell you anything of any substance. But they keep throwing it out there and throwing it out there. Or maybe they got something and they're waiting for the ultimate, hey, look over this way moment.
2: Yeah. Listen, you ordinary scabs, for the good of the country, we can't release stuff. We're all big boys and girls. Knock it off. We know why you're not releasing stuff. And it's not just this administration. It's the past for how many decades?
1: I am very...
2: Because they're just puppets, too. The real people running this whole entire world are... Listen, whatever. All right.
1: I'm very excited for the Spielberg movie, though. I think it's June 12th, Disclosure Day. That looks like it's going to be fantastic. Gives me a lot of Close Encounter vibes.
2: Yeah.
1: I think it looks really good.
2: Good morning from Bose Ridge Riding Stables in beautiful Maple, Wisconsin. Have a blessed day. Good morning from the best window manufacturer in the Northland, Fentech. Go T-Wolves, it says. Oh, here we go. I think the first one on the text line. Morning, boys. Happy Cinco de Mayo. There it is. Frosty greetings and salutations from the old rock pit. I don't think there will be anyone out on their deck today sipping blended margaritas. Enjoy the day. Jason in Mountain Iron. Good Tuesday morning from St. Louis County Historical Society, The Depot. Nate and Rick, River City Transport, saying good morning and happy Taco Tuesday. And we have a good Tuesday morning, KQ listeners and the crew. That was Napa Bob, by the way. Thanks for the image now burned into my eyes, Jason, of you sitting in a chair and leeches off your chest area. Talking about milking leeches.
1: Yeah.
2: Good morning, KQDS, Contract Tile and Carpet.
1: We don't really do that.
2: Good Tuesday morning, guys. Have a great day. Tower School van driver, John. Good morning from the Trista and the whole insurance team, actually. Dwight Swanstrom Company. Always good to hear from you. Oh, and here's the person, longtime listener that checks in. They sign off on their text as longtime listener. You talk about somebody that has dates for all of us. This one does. So... back on April 19th, happy Sunday birthday to Dr. Fisher.
1: Aw.
2: This longtime listener. They go back, happy birthday to Mr. Tolman, longtime listener. This person knows all the birthdays, which is fantastic. And for today on the Cinco de Mayo, it goes as follows. Happy birthday to Mrs. Savage.
0: Aw, Fairy!
2: Longtime listener. Yeah, she's a Cinco de Mayo baby.
0: Aw.
2: Happy birthday to my rock, Faye. And now I am officially married to an older woman.
1: Say it's birthday day in Cougar Town is what
2: all
1: it is.
2: All right, yeah.
1: Good for you.
2: For the next 10 months, married to an older woman.
1: The next 10 months, you've been a bad boy.
2: All right. Hopefully she's figuring out where the whole family is going to get a bite tonight. Well, maybe they want to meet us here until last night. Faye, just you pick the place. It's your birthday.
1: Yeah. It's never that easy.
2: No,
1: you know better than that.
2: Yeah. It's going to be that all the way up until us leaving, as a matter of fact. Happy birthday. Let's see. We already got that. Brock's America's Mailman says, good morning, everyone. Hope you all enjoy this brisk fall day. Morning, Jason and Scotty. Happy Tuesday to all. Tanner from Superior. Good morning, fellas. Smiling Mike, North Star Ford. Tab Daddy Snuff here. Happy Cinco de Mayo. I'll celebrate the former area known as the Gulf of America, thanks to our number 47. It now costs $3.48 for a 12-pack of Corona. Tacos and Busch Light for dinner. Well, there could be worse things. The soundbite. That soundbite, it was runs through my head when I see Tim, and then a word, running his mouth at the Gov's mansion every time.
1: I don't know which soundbite he's referring to.
2: What? That's Move Up Guy, by the way. He said before that, though, inebriated Jason ate the Omaha steak. Sounds like horrible weather up there. Remember, summer is only 3 months away.
1: Jason likes to have a couple of pops on a Friday night, but he doesn't get that inebriated anymore. My body has...
2: Where you're diving into the freezer.
1: Yeah. My body has turned a corner. It's been a couple of years now, but it's turned a corner. When I get to a certain point, I don't try and stay up. I don't try to drink through it. I go to bed.
2: Good morning and God bless Trinity Dairy and YouTube and Sturgeon Lake. Happy Tuesday, fellas. Everybody have an amazing, awesome, and excellent day. Jim, LKQ, Keystone Delivery. Good morning, everybody. Jason, Scotty, Derek, along with Doggy Twyla. Hi, Derek. Good morning and happy Taco Day from parplastics.com of Carlton. Happy Cinco de Mayo, Marshall and Megan and Marshall, M&M Construction in Solon Springs. This texter says, two words, govern, control, ment, mind, government. Thank you, the farmhand. Good morning from Birch Grove Campground Bar and Grill in Iron River, Wisconsin. Good morning, guys. Just want to wish my wife a happy anniversary. Don't know what I would do without you, Grouse Man. Aw, very nice, Grouse Man. We have a good morning from the Frederick County Firefighters in Maryland, Local 3666. Thanks for having us on. Good snowy morning from the top growers in Minnesota, Brandon and the Unbound team. Stay red-eyed and smiley. Good morning from Big Herman the German, Road Dogs out of retirement, baby. Have a great day from everyone at Rods for Hot Wheels, police and fire fundraiser for kids. See, we got to check that one over before we hit the send. Now we get to do this one. Ready? 3, 2, 1.
8: What?
2: I believe it's supposed to say, have a great day, everyone, from Hot Rods for Hot Wheels, police and fire fundraiser for kids. This one says, I'm not retired. I'm a professional grandpa. Got the sombrero on. Person next to you with the soccer Mexico jersey. If they do, they call them soccer jersey. They call them jerseys for soccer. I don't know. I'm calling it a jersey. Good morning, guys, from the mailman. Last time I saw a mouth that big, it had a hook in it. Caddyshack. George from Afterlife. Says, good morning. We are starting to get really busy in spite of the weather roller coaster. This is why I haven't stopped by the radio ranch lately. I'll get there soon enough. You guys are awesome. Have a great day. Also, happy birthday, Mrs. Savage.
1: Aw.
2: George, good to hear from you.
1: I'll be knocking on your door here pretty soon, George. I got a few I've got to hit up for the ALS tournament coming up, so.
2: We have an Ask the Mechanic question that has been copied and pasted. Thank you. Good morning, fellas. Mark from Shakopee. My dad, Millen Foster, is from Hoyt Lakes, and it is his birthday, so we call today Cinco de Milan. Cinco de Milan. Dad Milan Foster. I like it. If you could wish him a happy birthday. Happy birthday, Milan Foster. Hoyt Lakes. Thanks, everybody, for checking in this morning. As God continues to bless each and every one of us in our journey, good, bad, or otherwise, keep pushing forward. Path gets rocky sometimes. Faith over fear. And I am personally so thankful for today and every day. In Jesus' name, amen. And happy birthday, Mrs. Savage. I love you.
1: Aw. All right, let's see.
2: Pick somewhere to eat tonight already.
1: Well, where do you think she's feeling? Where do you think she's angling toward? Is it going to be Mexican tonight?
2: Well, she was thinking this one.
1: Oh, she doesn't like spicy, though.
2: Right. She was thinking this area, but, oh, it might be a little busy at that point. And then, well, this one will be less busy. I'm like, well, who? We can call ahead, you know, and mm-hmm. see if they, you know. And if they don't do reservations, we get it. We don't go somewhere that fancy, though, that, you know, you have to make reservations and stuff. But one of the places has delicious, they deliver you delicious buns before your meal.
1: Sure.
2: You know, they drop off a basket of stuff. And we're both trying to stay away from that right now. The last couple of weeks, we've been, you know, trying to stay away from that type of food. And so maybe we don't want to be tempted with something like that. So
1: I remember who was I talking to? The old Timber Lodge Steakhouse used to be down at Canal Park.
2: Oh yes. Yeah.
1: By the time your entree got there, you were stuffed. They used to load you up with bread and all sorts of stuff, and then the beers would be, you know, basically a 5 gallon bucket full of suds. It was so good. There's still a Timber Lodge. If the trips to Iowa over the past 3 years, there's one down in southern Minnesota. I think it's the last one.
2: No kidding, huh? I remember that place, yes.
1: Yeah, Timber Lodge is good.
2: Owatonna, Minnesota?
1: That's it. I thought it was past Owatonna, but maybe that's where it is.
2: There it is. Oh, look at those pictures of steaks and...
1: I know, steak sounds good. We eat at that... out in Reno, we eat at Ruth's Chris, which is a terrible name. Ruth's Chris Steakhouse. That was delicious. I had the 11-ounce filet and then a salad and some garlicky mashed potatoes with it. It was really good. There's a group of, I forget how many of us there were, 8, 10, something like that. They brought the bill. It was a very sizable bill. Not a cheap place whatsoever. But they bring the bill to the table. And I mean, the bill's $1,500 without tip, right, for all of us. They bring one bill. We're all looking at each other like, look, we're amongst some very good friends here and some new acquaintances having a lovely time. I ain't paying for you people to eat. I'm just not, and neither is anybody else. So we asked the server, would you mind splitting this up a little bit? You know, Brianna and I, us two, you know, the Scott and Kim, those two, Ryan and Bobby, blah, blah. Well, we may as well club a baby seal in front of a daycare. He looks so put out, the server. I'm like, well, why wouldn't you ask in the first place?
2: Right.
1: Look at us. Do we look like somebody's just got $2,000 to give you quick for dinner?
2: How about this down at Timber Lodge Steakhouse? You can have your meal in a glass. I know some places do that up here. But here's a picture because I went to their website. Bloody Mary. A big old glass of Bloody Mary. You got the celery stalk. Got some olives, of course. But then you have a skewer of onion rings. A skewer of... deep fried cheese curds, a skewer of steak bites, so a steak that's been cut into pieces on a skewer of prime rib, a skewer of shrimp. This lady keeps spinning her glass. There's a quick 9-second video of this. You just have that, you're good for the night. Oh, there's a skewer of chicken wings. chicken wings in there too. Oh, and ribs. A couple of ribs, one of the skewers. Oh my gosh. Now you're talking.
1: Holy moly.
2: I wonder how much that costs.
1: I'm so hungry now.
2: I know, right?
1: It is 6:50 at KQ. Brucey Bruce will be joining us next with Dazo set to go.
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7: It is 6:56 at Classic Rock KQ. Yeah. On the other side of Days O, I'm going to play that whale bit. That just popped up on my YouTube for whatever reason. It has to be. It's got to be from the 70s, right?
8: Yes, yes.
7: So they blew up that 8-ton whale and it didn't go well.
8: It's raining blubber.
7: Yeah. Anyway, Days O brought to you.
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9: How do you know that's not the sound this time?
8: It could be.
9: I mean, it could be.
7: It could be.
9: But the sound is the sound.
7: I'm going to tell you, chances are pretty low that I found a whale to blow up.
9: Is it? It's right after you set the forest fire.
7: It's after I set the forest fire, or the
8: you were running with the herd of wild horses.
7: Herd of wild horses.
9: Well, I don't know if you were paying attention. I got one last week because somebody had guessed what was it, closing a locker.
8: Yes,
9: and I don't know what the sound is, and I've made that very clear. I'm very frontal about the fact I don't know what the sound is, and I don't want to know. And so Scotty's like, not closing a locker. I'm like, that's a closing a locker. I'm like, damn it.
8: Stop swearing.
9: So the next day somebody called it, it's an opening a locker.
7: Yeah.
9: Yeah. And then on the text line comes some guy blamed me for it. I'm like, well, I don't know what to tell you.
7: Well, it could have been opening a locker. You never know.
9: I don't know.
7: You don't know.
9: Cinco de

0: Mayo today.
1: Now, what does Cinco de Mayo actually represent? Is it Mexico? Is it like the Mexican independent holiday? What is it?
2: Another day to get loaded.
0: Pretty much.
2: That's what it is.
0: Pretty much. Says here, another Cinco de Mayo's deeply rooted history in the Franco-Mexican War influenced Mexican-American communities in the early years of the American Civil War. In the early 1860s, as the Civil War erupted, communities took up the banner of the Cinco de Mayo celebration as a way to commemorate the cause and freedom of democracy.
1: That all sounds very complicated for just a reason to drink.
2: There's that word again.
0: Yeah.
2: The big D.
0: Yep. Just go get drunk. Although, be careful stepping outside this morning. It feels more like Cinco de Febrero outside.
2: Hey-o!
0: I'm just saying.
2: Oh, that's why he's got his own sounder right there.
0: Yeah. National Astronaut Day. It's every May 5th. Celebrates the day in 1961, where Alan Shepard became the first American in space in the Freedom 7 space capsule.
1: Well, they sent a dog up there. May as well give a human a shot.
0: Yeah, that's true. A National Silence the Shame Day. Supposed to continue the conversation about mental health and wellness. National Hoagie Day. Miss you, buddy. It's also the sandwich.
1: That's what I was guessing.
0: Yeah.
1: Not that hoagie shouldn't have.
0: But we always celebrated the hoagie on National Hoagie Day as well.
1: Very good.
0: Miss you, buddy. A National Cartoonist Day.
1: What's your favorite cartoon?
0: We're not going there again.
1: What's your favorite cartoon of all
0: time? I made that mistake once. Garfield.
1: Oh,
0: very simple. National Totally Chipotle Day.
1: Of course, I'm looking for it now.
0: Yeah, I know you are. It's dedicated to the Chipotle, a smoked dried jalapeno pepper. Otherwise, Totally Chipotle Day should have to be on Thursday every year. For obvious reasons.
2: What?
1: Hey, Bruce, I'm curious, what's your favorite cartoon?
0: Penis is all right.
1: I don't know if that has to do with your favorite cartoon, but cool, man. It's the 21st century. We don't care. It's all
0: National
1: good.
0: Foster
2: Male, female,
0: Care Day.
2: Doesn't matter.
0: Doesn't matter. Celebrating National Foster Care Day, encouraging everyone to wear blue in support of foster youth in the U.S. I didn't get the memo. National Teacher Appreciation Day. Is this going to be like School Bus Driver Appreciation Day where somebody says, "Yo, you idiots, it's May 14th or whatever."
2: Easy.
1: You want to curse at him?
0: No.
2: Easy.
0: Not today.
2: Easy, big shooter.
0: Anyway, thanks to all the teachers out there. Yeoman's work.
1: Do you think yeomen look at each other and go, teacher's work?
0: Right. Let's see. Anything else? Did I miss anything to do?
2: No, it's 7:01. We got to get into sports here.
0: I'm not seeing really anything else on here anyway.
2: It's good.
0: So.
2: We got a day for people to get loaded. Let's move on.
0: Yeah, let's all get drunk and move on.
1: Yep. Well, what happened to my... Here it is. No, that's not it. Here it is. So this is from... We have a year... 20... Let's see.
0: What?
1: 1970. November 12th, 1970. Florence, Oregon. A whale washed ashore on the Oregon beach with no other means to dispose of it. Officials came up with a plan to blow the whale up. Well, we have the audio for you. It's a news report from KATU News. Again, 1970. And we're going to pick it up right, because here's the whale. It's on a beach. Big expanse of beach. This whale is massive and very dead. Their thought...
2: Ew.
1: Their thought process was to blow it into little tiny chunks and then let the crabs and the seagulls clean it up. We're a minute 49 into this 3 minute and 24 second piece. So we're going to pick it up at a minute 49 where they're blowing the whale up. Keep in mind, you have a group of people standing well back from the whale, cars parked. People have turned this into a little bit of an event. And let's pick it up from the countdown. 10, 9,
3: you get a while.
1: 6, 3, 2,
2: listen.
4: All right, Fred, you can take your hands
2: off. Oh, it's raining blubber.
1: You hear the chunks of blubber. You can see them. They're massive.
2: People are scattering.
5: Our camera stopped rolling immediately after the blast. The humor of the entire situation suddenly gave way to a run for survival as huge chunks of whale blubber fell everywhere. Pieces of meat passed high over our heads while others were falling at our feet. The dunes were rapidly evacuated as spectators escaped both the falling debris and the overwhelming smell.
4: These vehicles
5: A parked car over a quarter of a mile from the blast site was the target of one large chunk. The passenger compartment literally smashed. Fortunately,
4: away.
5: No human was hit as badly as the car.
4: You should see, so there's this old Gomer looking at his 1970 Impala or whatever with a soft top. Every piece of glass is shattered. The top of it is just caved in.
5: However, everyone on the scene was covered with small particles of dead whale. As for the success of the effort, well, the seagulls who were supposed to clean things up were nowhere in sight.
4: That's because right. About 90 tons of TNT went off. God. Oh, so good. As they say, the road to hell is paved with good intentions.
0: Yeah, they could have imported the football stadium with all that TNT.
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12: It was wild. 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I said, hey, you know what? You know what we're going to call this? The shirts against the blouse. And when I said that, this look came on his face. He ice-grilled me. And I'm looking back at him thinking to myself, you know, what are you angry about? I mean, you know where you got that shirt from. And the damn show wasn't the men's department.
13: I mean, I kind of learned something that day. 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
14: Well, this next and final song is going to be one that has made me pretty famous over the last few years. It has took me a lot of places I didn't think I would be at.
0: Name one.
14: But it was the first time on stage, New Year's Eve 2002. With one of the best quartets out there today, Brian Free and Assurance. And I was privileged to be able to sing this one with Brian Free.
0: Who?
14: And I don't know if I beat him that night or not, but
0: no.
14: Ever since had competitions, I've wore him out.
0: Yeah, please
14: not
0: stop.
14: Not to make me look good or anything, but that's
0: don't worry.
14: What happened. But this is one that also my friends at my hometown church, Gospel Light Baptist Church in Salisbury,
4: yeah.
14: North Carolina, has really made their top choice, so therefore we're going to finish off with this one. It's called Looking for a City.
2: Here we go.
14: I didn't know you was going to start out with...

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1: 7:08. 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
2: back
1: it does.
2: End of it.
1: Yeah, we're going to get better.
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1: Happens. Oh. Timberwolves swipe game one in San Antonio last night. 104-102, the final score. Returning Anthony Edwards played 25 minutes, coming off the bench, 18 points, including 11 in the fourth quarter.
2: I caught the highlights this morning. You know, they'll do the quick wrap-up on the YouTube.
1: Yeah, that's what I watched as well.
2: Why does it look like the Utah, what are they, the San Antonio Spurs basketball court looks like the Easter Bunny took a crap, a pastel crap
1: all
2: over it?
1: Yeah, so Nike does.
2: Tell Nike to stop it. It looks terrible.
1: Hold on. Those are their city edition jerseys, and they all have everybody has a court to match it. The Timberwolves do.
3: Why?
1: The Wolves had a Prince theme this year, which actually was really sharp. I wish they used it more often.
2: Well, whatever the San Antonio Spurs had going, it looks like the Easter Bunny took a pastel dump all over it. It's awful. No.
1: I've never been to San Antonio, so I don't know what that was supposed to represent. But they're going back to their standard.
2: An incontinent Easter Bunny. That's what it represented.
1: They're going back to their standard whatever logo and colors and all that for game two.
2: How many points did Tim Duncan have last night?
1: 37.
2: Yeah. Guy's a powerhouse.
1: Yeah, he's a machine. Tim Duncan. Tony Parker, Tim Duncan, David Robinson. Mm-hmm. Yeah. Boy, those are some teams. Anyway, nice to see Edwards back. Maybe a little bit earlier than expected. Julius Randle, 21 points, 10 rebounds. Victor Wembanyama, a triple-double for San Antonio, 11 points, 15 rebounds. He sets an NBA postseason record with 12 block shots. He's the third player in NBA playoff history to get a triple-double, including blocks, since they started tracking blocks in 1973.
3: You're
1: as an official stat. Game two of the series is tomorrow night in San Antonio. The Wild look to level their best of seven series against the Avalanche game two tonight in what is apparently a snowy Denver, 7 o'clock on AM 710. The Rockies had to move their game up against the Mets up last night like 4 hours because there's an expected snowstorm overnight and into the day today.
3: Why?
1: And then the Avalanche had like an outdoor viewing party outside the arena for game one. They canceled the one for game two tonight because the weather's going to be junk. So it could be worse. You know, we woke up to whatever on our cars this morning, but it could be worse.
3: What did you have on your car?
1: Grapple or snow or what? It wasn't snow. It was like that more like... Oh, my gosh. What is happening?
2: It gets worse.
1: Than this?
2: This is the end of it. Let's see kind of a...
1: Oh, my gosh.
2: He takes a quick drink of water. All right, let's get to the end here. Big note.
1: They're all cheering.
2: How can you sheep applaud for that?
1: They're cheering because he stopped.
2: Yeah, he stopped in the middle of a drink of water.
1: The Avalanche, of course, took game one Sunday night 9-6. We'll see if the Wild can find a way to get one on the road before the series heads to St. Paul on Saturday.
3: No.
1: Baseball, probably not. Baseball, Cardinals beat the Brewers 6-3. Jackson Chourio did make his return, a four-hit night. But the Brewers went 2-for-12 last night with runners in scoring position. Rematch at 6:45 in St. Louis. Twins open a three-game series at Washington. 5:30 tonight, 6:10, and 103.9. And Scottie Scheffler has committed to the 3M Open coming up in July at TPC Twin Cities in Blaine. He's going to shoot like 35 under at this thing. Because that is one of the easier courses on the PGA Tour. And Scottie Scheffler is very, very good at what he does.
2: Is he still number one? Or is it Rory now?
1: He is world's number one golfer, it says here. I mean, that's star power, I guess. You can't complain about that.
2: So we're on the plane, and it gives you options to watch videos.
1: You're not on the plane. You're in the plane. I'm just saying. Evel Knievel might get on.
2: You're done. And So there's items. You can watch just about anything you want. They have one, Walk the Masters, Walk Augusta.
4: Really?
3: Why?
2: Fire it up. You're literally, there's a camera. You're literally walking the whole golf course. I'm like, oh, this is cool. And then 30 seconds later, I'm like, this is boring as hell.
4: Right.
2: And then it had a disclaimer at the beginning of Walking at Augusta. Due to content or whatever, you know, viewer discretion to advise. I'm like, what could possibly be offensive about walking Augusta National? It's just a camera and music, and you're walking the golf course. There's some guy in the bushes in a long coat naked underneath. He's like,
1: You look off to the right, and there's a couple of animals that are doing the thing.
2: Something. Naked dude lurking in Ray's Creek. I didn't understand why they had to have that disclaimer in front of that. I guess I should have watched till the end. Maybe I missed some good stuff. A couple fornicating on number 16 or something. I don't know. Is that going to do it?
1: Well, it had to be a reason for that. You would think.
2: I just found that puzzling.
1: They don't just throw the parental advisory on anything.
2: No. But there is a reason for it. I don't know. We'll come back in a couple of moments and get all set for the Progressive Secret Sound that's coming up at 7:30 for $1,995.

0: It is 719 at Classic Rock KQ, Ozzy Osbourne. 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
1: You bet. We'll start in Duluth, 32, 35 Superior, 32 in the Cloquet-Carlton area, 33 in Moose Lake. Some folks are reporting snow. Like, for example, on the text line here, it was snowing currently in Embarrass, and that was about 5 minutes ago. Thank you for checking in on that. Up in Grand Marais, we have 29 degrees, 36.
2: The thermometer on the bank says 4.
1: Ironwood at 34. Yeah, chilly out there, man. Well, cold enough to be snowing in some areas. 38 Eau Claire and the Twin Cities at 38 as well.
0: 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So I went to the Gorilla Wash yesterday to wash the vehicle. It had been a while, so it was overdue for a bath inside and out.
1: When you put the quarters in, does it go,
0: Well, no, here's the thing. I wish it would have been quarters. I use my card.
1: Oh, yeah, I suppose it's all cards now, huh?
0: So I swipe the card, and then I hit the button. I have the wand in my hand. I hit the button. Well, where the hose is going into the wand, there's a bad seal. It just exploded on me.
1: What?
0: I was covered head to toe. It took me a second to figure out what was going on. I was covered head to toe in water. I was fit to be tied. I just went over to the next bay, and I washed.
1: You still got charged. You got to let it just count down, let the water continue out of that. And
0: minimum a $4 or $5 charge or what it was.
1: Right.
0: I should get a hold of them and let them know, but I didn't have the time, and I've kind of forgotten about it until just this moment after talking about Bulldog. But anyway, I did thwart one person. They pulled into the bay, and I said, you don't want to do that. You go over there. Normally, it's a good Gorilla Wash, but they got to fix a seal on that hose. Anyway, that's the worst thing that happens to me. I'm doing all right. Oh, just a quick note.
3: Wild card. Yeah! Wild card.
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12: Skies will start off partly cloudy before we see a little bit of increase in cloud cover during the afternoon. There's about a 20% chance of a stray flurry or a sprinkle into the Twin Ports, a little bit higher as you go north into Minnesota. Highs today will only be into the 30s and 40s, coldest up to the north, warmest down to the south, with northwesterly winds less breezy than yesterday at about 10 to 15 miles per hour. With Northern News Now, meteorologist Brendan Pham for Classic Rock KQDS.
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0: It is 7:26 at Classic Rock KQ. We're going to get to the wild card version of The Secret Sound, then the 7:30 guest in just a moment. Russ Francisco is joining us from Marine General, 1501 London Road. So, Russ, you pulling all your hair out of your head yet? The opener is just about upon us and all the last-minute stuff you have to get done?
15: Well, yeah, but I sort of thrive on that. This is my time of the year, right? So I'm hauling kayaks this morning. Yesterday I hauled more life jackets down. We'll just keep people going, keep trying to run some specials. It's really busy, and we're trying to have a 50-year anniversary at the same time that we're doing all the rest of this stuff. So we're running specials in the store and all kinds of stuff. But the big thing is getting people out on the water because it was a late run. So there are people coming in wanting stuff, and we've been buying extra things like lower unit lube and gear oil and two-cycle oil and stuff like that, because normally we sell that stuff in April as people get ready to go, and they're coming now. And so all the May stuff and April stuff is piled on top of it. We're doing pretty good. The boys are working hard, and we're keeping her going.
0: Forecast looks pretty good for the opener, though.
15: Yeah. At least there's no snow in the forecast, right?
0: There's that. That's a big one.
1: Snowing.
0: We're making ice.
15: Not around Duluth. Yeah, and we did make ice the other morning. I mean, it's cold out. There's no doubt about it. But it'll be a good run. So if you it's too early to wax and stuff. But we're selling a pile of Interstate batteries, a pile of Norsk lithium batteries, because people are just they're charging up their batteries and they're just no good. And so a lot of them are old, but a lot of them didn't get maintained correctly, and so they're shot. So we've got all that in stock. plugged in a whole bunch of depth sounders again this week, and they all turned on. So if your depth sounder doesn't turn on, don't tear everything out of the boat. Then you need a new depth sounder before you come and plug it into the wall and just see if it still works and you got other problems on the boat. Selling lots of wire, things like that. 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
0: Yeah. Thank you, Russ.
15: Have a good one, guys. Bye.
1: You too. Bye-bye.
0: There he goes. The legend, the Hall of Famer, Russ yes. Francisco, Marine General.
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1: Card, Wild Card.
0: All right, we have Don joining us from Hibbing, caller number 9. Hi, Don. How are you?
16: Good. You?
0: Good. What are you up to today?
16: Working.
0: Can you say where you work?
16: I'd rather not.
0: All right. Don, not supposed to be screwing around on the radio in Hibbing today. He wants a crack at $1,995. It's brought to you by Bulldog Collision and Tim's Auto Care Center. You sound like you're a man of business, Don, so we'll just ask you right away. 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
16: Yes.
0: All right, Don. Here's the sound at KQ. Don, man, a few words. $1,995. What's the sound?
16: Sounds like shooting an arrow into a target.
0: Shooting an arrow into a target. Let's go to the judges.
17: It's not paint on the wall.
0: Oh, my goodness. Judges were not screwing around. Don, if you just won, what are you going to do with that dough?
16: Probably get some beer and bait and waste the rest.
1: Hey,
18: you
1: Don,
18: smell
1: where
18: like
1: you live?
18: Baby barf.
1: No. Don, where are you working this morning?
0: Come on. He's not supposed to say.
1: Oh.
0: Well, Don, you sound like I'm a busy man, so we're going to let you go. Thank you for the try. Try again tomorrow, okay?
16: Okay, thanks.
0: Thanks, bud.
1: All right. Where do you work at?
0: He'd rather not say. Remember the old days if you're at work, you go, oh, my God, I'm working for this place. This is great.
1: A little plug, free plug for the business? Yeah.
0: Not anymore.
1: Keep it local? Sure.
0: No. Bulldog Collision, Tim's Auto Care Center, bring you the Progressive Secret Sound. Oh, look, it's 731. Caller number 9.
1: Yeah, here we go, back to back.
0: 724-ROCK, 724-7625. 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

0: 7:35 at Classic Rock KQ from the wall. That's Pink Floyd. 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
0: 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We have Rick from Mattawa, caller number 9. And Rick, $1,995 in the pot. What are you going to do with that dough if you win this thing?
2: Give it to the wife.
0: Give it to the wife. You're not going to keep a little something for yourself?
2: No, I got everything I need.
0: Aw, listen to Rick. He's trying to throw that good karma out there. I love it. All right, Rick, here's the deal. Do you have us on speakerphone by chance?
3: No.
2: I'm just supposed to start the day in my truck. Do you want me to turn Bluetooth off?
3: What?
0: If you can do so safely, yes. It's a little tough to hear you. Just in case you win, we have to put together a promo, and we want you to sound crystal clear, and Scotty doesn't need the aggravation, and we want to hear the golden tones of Rick from Mattawa. So, have you done your homework
2: at 90? Is this better?
0: That's awesome. Much better.
3: 100% better. 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
0: 95kqds.com. Rick, have you done your homework on the website?
2: No, I haven't.
0: Maybe you want to put us back on Bluetooth now, Rick. It's not going to matter. We're kidding. Jokes. All right, listen.
3: All right, I am ready.
2: I've got the answer. So
3: I'm ready for the next repeat guess. Here we go.
0: Listen closely, Rick. Here it is, a secret sound at KQ. Rick from Mattawa, he has the answer. For $1,995, what is a secret sound?
2: Hanging up a gas pump.
0: Hanging up a gas pump. Let's go to the judges.
4: It's not paint on the wall. It's paint gathering people.
5: That's pretty cool. Good for her. What about that sushi?
3: Have
6: you seen it without a shirt?
3: No.
7: There was one time where I was attractive to college students.
8: This chick, I'm supposed to talk to Tom.
9: Hey, chubby.
10: He's down on the phone.
11: Hey, I'm leaving off. Thank you.
12: Basically a peen.
0: What? That. Rick, if you just lock this thing, what does that mean? Lock this thing down for $1,995. What are you going to do with all that dough besides give it to the wife? If you had your druthers, if you're like, the wife says, Rick, my beloved, you keep that $1,995. What would you, Rick, do with it?
2: I'd probably go fishing with you this summer.
0: Aw. What's your wife's number? Let me give her a call. I'll set her on the straight and narrow for you. Rick says that's a terrible, terrible idea.
3: Oh, boy.
2: Was it original?
3: An original guess, though.
0: Yep.
3: Nicely done, man.
2: All right.
0: Well, sorry we can't pay you out, Rick, but thank you for the try. Have a wonderful day, okay?
2: You gentlemen have a wonderful day, too. Yep.
3: Rick, where are you working at?
2: River City Transport.
3: Now you're talking.
0: There he is. He's not afraid. Thank you, Rick. There he goes. Fun contestant, gave her a whirl. Unfortunately, we cannot pay Rick out, so we'll try it again coming up at 8:30. The Progressive Secret Sound, $1,995 in the pot. 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

0: It is 743 at Classic Rock KQ, Joan Jett and the Blackhearts. 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
1: Blob of blue in the Aiken area. Also blobs of blue around Grand Rapids, Hibbing, Virginia, Eveleth, Mountain Iron, Gilbert, Hoy Lakes, Babbitt, Cook. Crazy, just crazy. 32 Duluth on the Hill, 35 Superior. In the Cloquet-Carlton area, right at that freezing point, 32, 34 in Moose Lake. Aiken's at 34, 31 in Grand Rapids and Hibbing, 34 Virginia, Eveleth, Mountain Iron, Gilbert. And then Orr, Cook, Tower, and Ely, all at 29. Grand Marais, same temp there. Ashland at 35. 34 in Ironwood, the UP area there. Eau Claire, Chippewa Falls, Stanley, Menominee areas, 30 in the Twin Cities at 40.
2: Who are you? Well, hey, come on in, man. Grab a microphone.
1: Get ready for Pancake Day.
2: Steven, is that right?
1: Pancake.
2: Perfect. Are you going to come on the air with us? I'm Jason. Nice to meet you. Are you coming on the air?
3: I guess I'm going to.
2: Well, grab a microphone right there. Let's talk all things Lions Day Pancake Day.
1: All the great things the Lions Club do for the whole entire, all year, as a matter of fact. Great stuff.
2: So we're going to be down there Thursday doing the morning show live, if that's okay with you.
4: No, we'll see you there. We see you every year,
2: We try and get down there. We love the event and all the great things that the Lions Club does. Let's talk about first what it is that the Lions Club does for the community, then we'll talk about Pancake Day. So what do you got?
4: Well, the Lions Club, this is our main fundraiser that we do. 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
2: Sure.
4: Diabetes is another big thing that we support. 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
2: Yeah, it's a long list, and that's not even all of it, all the great things that the Lions Club does here in Duluth. So let's talk about the 67th annual coming up on Thursday. Lions Pancake Day, a tradition unlike any other around these parts. So give us some facts. We hear these every year, and every year they're still mind-boggling, the amount of food that you folks go through and the amount of people that you serve.
4: Well, that's true, but I got to give it a pitch that it is free parking.
2: Well, how about that?
4: Generally, you know, go to an event.
1: Save yourself
4: down there.
1: $10.
4: There you go. Yep. Pays for your ticket for one person.
2: Yeah, no doubt.
4: It's, if you're buying tickets, you can get them at the Circle K gas stations, Valentini's on Miller Trunk Highway, Mr. D's Bar and Grill, Theobald Eye Center, and tickets in advance are $9. They're $12 at the door.
2: Okay.
4: So
2: very
4: maybe
2: good.
4: That $10 wouldn't quite pay for your ticket if you didn't get it in advance. But, in 2025, we served 2,430 pounds of pancake flour, 950 pounds of sausage, 225 pounds of butter, 30 cases of syrup, 368 pounds of blueberry filling, 600 gallons of coffee. So, I mean, you guys are coffee drinkers, I think.
2: Yes, we are.
4: And, you know, 3,936 4-ounce orange juices and lots and lots of stuff. We served over 8,000 last year. The most we had ever was in 2007. It was 11,692. We're hoping to beat that 8,000 figure this year. And it's just kind of the Duluth get-together.
2: Yeah.
4: They talk about the Minnesota great get-togethers. Well, this is a Duluth get-together.
2: It is, and everybody looks forward to Pancake Day each and every day. I was always to the ilk, you should do it a couple times, but it probably wouldn't be as special unless it was just once a year, an annual event, you know?
4: Well, and it's quite the event, and one of you fellows was down having special toppings.
2: That was our night guy, Chris Allen. That's been his bit for a long time.
1: Yep, sets up the table and does his own special ingredients to put on top of your pancakes.
4: Yeah, not too many people probably take the mayonnaise, but he brings it every year.
1: You never little slab and then roll it up. You know what else is nice about the whole day there is, of course, you have your plate of food. You help out the Lions Club. They do free diabetes screenings from 8 a.m. to 1 o'clock each year, and vision screenings from 4 p.m. to 7 p.m. each year as well, which a lot of people go through their entire year and just kind of throw it to the side. Don't even really think that, you know what, maybe I should quickly get my eyes checked or do a diabetes screening.
4: Yep, and it's, you know, it's free.
1: That's right.
4: Come on down. We're going to have, I believe it's some of the students from the UMD Pharmacy School that are helping out with that this year.
2: Okay, very good. Well, we all know what it is, the 67th Annual Duluth Lions Club Pancake Day. It's this Thursday, 7 a.m. to 7 p.m. at Deck Pioneer Hall. $9 in advance, and again, tickets are available. Valentini's, Mr. D's, Theobald Eye Care, Circle K gas stations. Otherwise, if you want to pony up an extra $3 for the cause, it's $12 event day. Children 4 and under are free with paid adult. Anything you need to leave the nice people with, sir?
4: Nope, just we hope to see you all down at Pancake Day at the Deck on Thursday.
2: We'll see you down there.
4: Thank you. You guys have a great day.
2: Thank awesome. You. Thanks for all you
1: Thanks
2: do.
1: Thanks for all you do.
2: 750 at KQ, page 2, set to go next.
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8: Minnesota has lost $500 million of adjusted gross income.
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7: 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I don't know if Minnesota survives another 4 years of Klobuchar and failures. 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
7: You got that right, Skippy. What? Happy Cinco de Mayo, everybody.
8: Skippy?
6: Let's go to Northern News now.
7: Do we have to? 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
6: That's our media partner. 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
7: Delta to cut food service on hundreds of daily flights. Dun, dun, dun.
8: Don't worry. The CEO still made $27 million last year. He's doing all right.
7: Yep, whatever it takes.
6: We touched on this yesterday during Headline Potpourri, but here's the rest of the story.
7: You peasants get nothing on this flight.
6: A teacher and head wrestling. By the way, TSA owes me money.
7: Well, what happened, Jason?
8: How does TSA owe you money?
6: Going out to Reno.
7: Yeah?
6: I bought a brand new bowling bag.
8: Yeah.
6: It's a 3-ball bowling bag.
8: Yeah.
7: Whoa.
6: Sharp looking.
7: Yeah. Sounds fancy.
6: And
7: did you really need it, or did you just have to look the part because you were going out to Nationals?
6: No, because I had to haul a bunch of bowling balls out. All I only right. have a 2-ball bag.
7: Well, you could have used a couple of plastic
8: bags. How many bowling
7: balls
8: do you have to bring with you?
6: You don't worry about it.
8: I'm curious.
6: Hey, there are guys out there that had like 10 to 15 of them.
8: Seriously?
6: Sure. Yeah. I brought 3. Figured out I need a couple more. It doesn't matter. Anyway, so I get to Reno and I take my bowling bag out. First off, it's all scuffed up and gross and dirty.
7: Well, yeah, they're throwing it.
6: I can accept that, right? It's the cargo hold. But they chose my bag, apparently, to open it up and make sure the bowling balls weren't explosives.
8: Oh, sure.
6: Which, okay, cool.
8: Did you have the little note attached to it or
6: whatever?
8: There's
6: a note stuck in there.
8: Yeah.
6: Well, they busted the zippers on it. So the pockets I have on the sides for my utilities and stuff, zippers are busted off.
8: The only thing I would...
7: That's not good.
6: There weren't locks on there. It was a zip. Zip, that's all you have
8: so
6: to do.
8: So I would ask this. So are we sure it was TSA that broke your zippers, or was it through the process of putting it in the cargo hold and throwing it around like the airline does? Because that's happened to me with zippers on my bag.
6: Somebody right. owes me a new bowling bag.
7: So inside the other suitcases and stuff.
8: Yeah, they're hucking everything in there. So my question, my advice unsolicited would be to go to the airline and say, hey, you guys broke this. I want a new one.
7: Did you guys fly Delta?
6: Yeah.
8: Delta's been good to me about that before, so. Sorry.
6: What's that?
8: Delta's been good to me about that before. They've broken stuff and reimbursed me for it.
7: Well, not anymore, because now they're cutting food service and everything now. So you're not going to get anything back for your bag.
6: I'm not
7: getting
6: anything.
7: You can't get a day-old burger or something or whatever. I don't even know. I never fly, so I don't know what they serve.
8: Yeah, I think it's just the shorter flights, like Duluth to Minneapolis, things like that, which they don't serve anything on those typically anyways.
7: I was going
8: to
7: say,
8: I think it's under 350 miles or something, which, like, that's less than an hour usually a flight. I'm not going to worry about not getting a sandwich or whatever on that flight. Not to mention their food sucks.
6: Whoa, that wasn't necessary.
8: That's true.
6: Anyway, a teacher and a head wrestling coach. So let me ask you this. An English major, I ain't. Would it be a teacher and a head wrestling coach were accused or was accused?
8: Well, it'd be was, unless they're different people.
6: They're different. Okay, well, that's the thing.
8: If they're different people, they'd be were, because there's two people.
6: A teacher and a head wrestling coach was accused of assaulting a student, causing head trauma and a concussion over a 6'7" joke, according to an arrest warrant.
8: Oh, no.
6: Stephen Nelson, a teacher at Norwich Free Academy in Norwich, Connecticut, was placed on administrative leave at the end of December.
8: A teacher, right?
6: The arrest warrant stated he thought one of the students was not working hard enough on a stationary bike and allegedly told the student to increase his speed between 60 and 70 revolutions.
7: Oh, no. Oh, here comes the smart Alex.
6: The student, according to the warrant, then said, "Coach, 60.

0: 7. The phrase is often used by Gen Alpha as a nonsensical meme, often appearing on social media sites. It's also a reference to the song Doot Doot 6-7 by Skrilla. What? There's a song Doot Doot 6-7?
1: I'm going to guess you don't want to play that on the radio.
0: Well, we're going to have to look it up. That's when Nelson allegedly hit the student in the face, causing head trauma and a concussion.
1: Yeah, you can't do that.
0: Well, there's a sport based around that. That's slap fighting.
1: Power slap.
0: Nelson, on the other hand, said, I use the term sport loosely.
1: Yeah, right.
0: Nelson, on the other hand, said that he was not trying to hit the student, but get him to refocus with a tap or a pat, something other students were said to have mentioned. He was charged with third-degree assault and one count of risk of injury to a child.
1: That's probably accurate.
0: And I'm not going to say I'm all that mad at the teacher for it. Kid, work harder. 6-7? Whack. We all have a point. All right, Doot Doot 6-7 by Skrilla. Let's look at the lyrics first.
1: I don't think you're going to get very far into this.
0: Doot?
1: I'm guessing because I am not familiar at all.
0: 6-7 lyrics. Okay, it goes, yeah, it's Skrilla. Yeah, it's Skrilla. Yeah, it's Skrilla. Yeah, it's Skrilla. Yeah, it's me. That's been established. Shades on, I'm about with the glasses. Bro say, cause he a savage. So many dead ops, so many ashes. Brrrt! You ain't catch that. I can't pass this. Come here. This is the worst song I've ever heard in my life. Well, I don't see any racial slurs, any curse words, any misogynistic.
1: No, I haven't yet either.
0: No.
1: Unless there's like really some serious innuendo going on. Why is the... Oh, never mind.
0: Straight thugging, free blick, fighting triple horn. So, you know what? We're able to get through this without any really offensive stuff. So, congratulations to Skrilla for...
1: Using his words.
0: Breaking the mold, I guess. Now, it's all very nonsensical.
1: That's completely nonsensical.
0: Not sure what the story is.
1: That's why I said there might be some serious innuendo happening. We're just not picking up on it.
0: A 34-year-old man in Florida named Eric Drake was arrested a couple weeks ago after allegedly stealing a car and then driving it to the sheriff's office. When he got there, Eric voluntarily admitted to having stolen it. He said he was walking around looking for a vehicle to steal when he spotted the car.
1: All right, then.
0: The engine was running with the key inside, and he decided to take the vehicle to travel north to visit his mother. It's unclear why he ended up at the sheriff's office instead, but it sounds like he had a change of heart. He was still charged with grand theft, and he was booked in jail. He has a court date coming up later this month. He's a terrible criminal.
2: Terrible. Horrible.
0: His morals kicked in, but just a little bit too late after he had...
1: And this is not a case of better late than never. I mean, it kind of is, but still not good enough.
2: What?
0: First responders are sounding the alarm over Waymo's self-driving cars. During a private meeting with federal regulators, emergency officials from San Francisco and Austin said the robo-taxis are becoming harder to deal with during emergencies.
2: Do you think?
0: San Francisco Fire Chief Patrick Rabbit said some of the Waymos are blocking fire station exits because of the default is to freeze.
2: Right.
0: And police in Austin also complained that the cars don't always respond to officers directing traffic by hand. That's because they're robots. One Austin official said, I believe the technology was deployed too quickly. These concerns are only growing now that Waymo is expanding across the country. The company says it now gives more than 500,000 paid rides every week.
1: Yeah, they're coming to Minneapolis, if I remember correctly.
0: They'll never make it up here. What will they do
1: in
0: the snow?
1: It's the hills and the snow. The snow is one thing. The hills, I think, are a whole different deal. But it'll be interesting because of the snow factor of what happens in Minneapolis when that eventually goes down.
0: All right, let's do a quick round of Impossible Trivia Potpourri. Headline Potpourri Potpourri. You don't need the whole story. Headline will suffice. I don't even know where I'm at right now. A police officer in Washington responded to a report of a suspicious bag. It was filled with 363 Hot Wheels cars, all in their original packaging. The police are looking for the rightful owner. That's got to be worth a couple of bucks.
1: I would think so, yeah.
0: A 22-year-old man in Thailand confessed to deliberately starting a forest fire because he was bored.
1: Well, I thought he was trying to come up with the new secret sound.
2: What?
0: This is possible, it reads. There are twins who grew together in the same womb and delivered within minutes of each other, but they have different fathers.
2: No kidding?
0: Mom's a player.
1: I got some questions. Mom's I'm not sure I want to answer right now.
2: Is she?
0: Okay. Okay, I think I have audio for this. I saw this story yesterday. Somebody's in a whole world of hurt for this one.
1: Oh, besides that mom?
0: Here's a scary moment for a bakery truck driver on Sunday. A United jet hit a light pole on the New Jersey Turnpike, causing one of its wheels to crash into the bakery truck. Listen as the driver talks to himself.
2: Yeah.
0: And then the wheel hits.
2: Crazy. I watched that video.
1: Yeah.
2: He's looking to the side, kind of just looking at it all, and then just whammo.
1: Yep.
0: Sounds like he's just enjoying his day, loving life, and then boom. So somebody's in big trouble. If the pilot or air traffic controller, who it is, but somebody's in a whole bunch of trouble.
1: Pretty sure it's not the bakery truck driver.
0: No, bakery truck driver thinks going to be all right. He had her on the, the 3 and 6? No, 3 and 9.
1: 10 and 2.
0: 10 and 2, whatever it's supposed to be. And one more piece of audio. I'm sure this is going to be annoying. Does your back ache when you sit for a long time on a plane? Here's a TikToker with some advice.
3: Gearing up for a long road trip or flight? Here's why you should always bring 2 tennis balls with you. A personal trainer shared her favorite tip for avoiding back pain on these long-haul journeys. First, take 2 tennis balls and put them in a sock. Then, take that sock, put it in the middle of your back. Next, she says to dig in, which helps to break loose the middle of your back, which gets super tight as you're stuck sitting on a long trip.
0: That sounds very
1: uncomfortable. That just sounds kind of reasonable.
0: That sounds very uncomfortable. But
2: it's like those roller logs, too. Kind of, you know, with your hips and
1: it's the same concept, yeah.
0: Scotty, you have to check the hotline. Would you mind running down some temperatures?
2: Not really.
0: Thank you very much. Appreciate it.
2: Yeah, me and Bruce just chit-chat about
1: something. We could just chit-chat.
2: Yeah. So later on today, I noticed over here we have our Cinco de Mayo.
1: Mm-hmm.
2: What would you call it? The spread is called
1: potluck.
2: Potluck
1: is it
2: Cinco de Mayo
1: potluck? Yeah.
2: What are you excited to perhaps dig into? I'm going to be in here doing stuff, so I'm not partaking.
1: I'll see what shows up.
2: Okay.
1: I'll see what shows up today.
2: No one's doing. They're just doing taco meat. Did anybody sign up for like a chicken? You know what I mean? How you can have chicken tacos?
1: That's
2: now?
1: What I'm kind of curious about.
0: What's in the crock pot up there? Looks like there's chicken in there.
1: Oh, there is?
0: It looks like shredded chicken.
1: Then I guess we're going to do that.
0: Why don't you go grab a pinch, come on down here and eat it and see what we got.
1: I'm not going to do that.
0: Well, why wouldn't you do that?
1: Because it's not my food to eat right now.
2: It's still pink. We don't want to stay.
1: And there's that.
0: It's everybody's food.
1: I don't know the state of cookedness it is.
0: Let's see. Well, where's our list? We have a list on here from Sarah about what everybody's bringing.
2: I sent my updated email.
1: Yeah, I did see that.
2: Because last week I signed up to bring Guy Fieri, Sammy Hagar's Santos vodka, tequila for Cinco de Mayo.
1: Yeah.
2: And then a beautiful Mexican establishment, Superior, I said, I'm going to get them to, not only are you going to bring your own food, I'm going to have them cater as well.
1: Yeah.
2: Well, they, because they're so busy, they had to back out of the catering I had mentioned yesterday, sending my email. And then Midwest Communications frowns on bringing alcohol into the building. So I'm like, I can't bring
1: anything. Since when?
0: I don't know. Apparently, you can drink THC drinks in the building. Nobody's bats.
1: Beer in here all the time. What are we talking about?
0: Before we break, come back and run down sports. We have Max joining us from Scrubs Direct. Hi, Max. How are you?
4: Good morning.
0: What do you know? Tell us something good on this Nurses Week. What do you have going on with Scrubs Direct?
4: 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We've got a big month at Scrubs Direct in the month of May. 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
18: America is hurting. Now more than ever, we need a leader who can set aside the divisive rhetoric and unite us all. And my opponent is too much of a dipshit to do that. I care about the issues facing everyday Americans. I mean, look at my sleeves rolled up 3/4 of the way. That proves that I'm just like one of you commoners. Instead of simply attacking my opponent, I have specific proposals that will move this country forward. Here's exactly what I will do. Raise lower taxes. Hey, let's vote on healthcare. Putting jobs to work. Education is good. I'm tough on crime. Unlike my opponent who's like, oh, what, crime? Yeah, sure, bring it on over. That's not what America needs. I mean, we're talking this deficit, that deficit, but I say, hey, let's support our veterans. My opponent likes terrorism, I heard him say it. Look how many diverse people we paid to be in this ad. So if you're an ethnic, you should vote for me too. My name is Ashwin Ramdas, and if you elect me, we will work for it together. America, jobs.
15: And now, Bruce Siski with sports on KQ.
0: Are you an ethnic?
1: My favorite line out of that.
0: Oh, boy. It's 8:15 at KQ. Yeah. This is Sports Second brought to you by... Actually, no, that sponsor is not here today, so you can go right into sports.
1: Oh, beautiful. Timberwolves beat the Spurs 104-102 last night in San Antonio. Game one, best of seven Western Conference semifinals. Julius Randle, 21 points, 10 rebounds. Anthony Edwards, his return, 18 points on 8 of 13 shooting in 25 minutes. He had 11 points in the fourth quarter. Wolves take game one. Game two is tomorrow, 8:30 in San Antonio on AM 710. Game two for the Wild in Denver tonight, 7 o'clock on AM 710. Game two for the Frost tonight in Montreal, 6 p.m. against the Victoire after the Frost won game one in overtime on
19: what?
1: Saturday. Victoire.
19: What's that?
1: That's, I think, victory in French.
0: Oh, okay. I thought you were doing fun with words there.
1: No,
0: they're actually calling the Victoire?
1: That's their nickname, yeah.
0: I feel like that's a 10-01.
1: You can be careful, that's for sure. Cardinals knocked off the Brewers 6-3 last night. Rematch at 6:45 in St. Louis. Twins are in Washington. It's 5:30 against the Nationals. 6:10, 103.9. Tosh Bradley will pitch this evening for the Twins.
19: No one cares.
1: High school baseball yesterday. Duluth East beat Rockridge 6-0. Superior and Menominee split a doubleheader. 9-6 Menominee win, 7-6 Superior win, which is almost like 6-7. Southridge 3, Proctor nothing. No. Softball, East Beat Cloquet 3-0. Denville 12, Duluth Marshall 1. Esco split 2 games, 9-7 loss to Barnum, 9-7 win over Aitken. Northwestern beat Ashland 18-10. And in girls lacrosse, New Proc knocked off Hermantown Proctor 5-4. Sports.
0: All right, sir. Thank you very much. We have another crack at the Secret Sound coming up at about 8:30 or so. And don't forget about Ask the Mechanic with questions coming in already this morning. Brad Williams and Napa, Ask the Mechanic at 8:40.
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1: Penis is all right.
24: Skies will start off partly cloudy before we see a little bit of increase in cloud cover during the afternoon. There's about a 20% chance of a stray flurry or a sprinkle into the Twin Ports, a little bit higher as you go north into Minnesota. Highs today will only be into the 30s and 40s, coldest up to the north, warmest down to the south, with northwesterly winds less breezy than yesterday at about 10 to 15 miles per hour. With Northern News Now, meteorologist Brendan Pham for Class of Rock, KQDS.
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0: It is 8:21 at Classic Rock KQ. We're going to give you a crack at $1,995 with the Progressive Secret Sound here in just a couple of moments. Hey, look, it's our friend Lucy from the deck. What's going on, Lucy? How are you?
27: It is finally spring. Very excited.
0: It snowed this morning, Lucy.
27: Look, you do not make direct eye contact with the snow this time
0: of year. I'm sorry to pour warm, gross milk on your whole cereal parade, but
27: only encourages it.
0: It snowed this morning, Lucy.
1: Lucy, currently, look at a lot of blue on the old radar.
27: Point
1: Lakes,
27: but
1: Quad Cities.
27: It has to be spring because Lions Club Pancake Day is coming on Thursday.
0: That's true.
27: So that is a harbinger of spring.
0: That's true. You're not wrong. Eventually, it has to come. Law of averages dictates it's going to get here.
27: And they will be at the deck, what I like to say, is all dang day from 7 to 7. And the entire deck is infused with the smell of pancakes.
0: Scotty and I will be down there doing the show Thursday morning.
27: That's excellent.
0: So we're looking forward to that. And we'll be walking out of there stuffed like a couple of, what would we stuff like a couple of what?
1: I'm already stuffed, so I don't know where I can go from there. Yeah.
0: So you guys have been killing it at the deck as far as getting these acts in and everything that's going on. So I don't know specifically what you want to touch on or if you just want to do a general overview.
27: We can do a general overview. We've already talked about Pancake Day, which is nice. You know, we have something new coming, which is great for parents and grandparents. We have the Wild Rose Family Expo on May 16th. And I have the people putting it on have a lot of chutzpah. They're going to have, they do. They're taking Pioneer Hall, which is huge, stuffing it full of bouncy houses, a petting zoo, and pony rides.
0: Pony rides? You hear that, Scott? Pony rides.
27: And then there'll be vendors and organizations there tailored for families. And you can get your whole family in for $10.
0: Well, that's not bad at all.
27: No.
0: Nowadays, so, what's that, a gallon of gas?
27: In this economy?
0: Yeah, no
27: doubt.
0: Right,
27: so I think this is awesome, and I am rooting for this new thing, and we have to support new things.
0: Absolutely.
27: So that's May 16th.
0: Well, that's a nice, inexpensive family outing, too.
27: Right? You got to celebrate those.
0: So, and we have Three Dog Night coming up on May 21st.
27: Yes. I love that they've come back. They must like Duluth.
0: Well, it'd be good to have them. They've had hit after hit after hit. So, yeah.
27: And they have sold very well here. So, that is going to be something you want to jump on.
4: Well, that and the opening bands, Ambrosia and John Ford Cooley.
0: Didn't one of the members of Ambrosia just pass away, not to put a pall on the thing?
4: Well, there we go.
0: Well, I'm just telling you.
4: Right out of the canoe.
0: Well,
4: but just the hits alone from all three bands that night, it's going to be awesome. It's a Thursday night. It's a school night, but sometimes you have to.
27: And
4: you know what?
27: Symphony Hall is just a nice, intimate venue for being the biggest auditorium in the Northland. There is an intimacy to it.
4: I'll never forget years and years ago when we hooked up with the deck, and it was in the Symphony Hall. Jason will probably remember this. Or were you gone at that point? When we brought Motley Crue to town, and it was at the deck Symphony Hall.
0: Sure.
27: Unbelievable.
0: Don't you remember we did the Motley Crue's on the Vista?
27: Oh my gosh, boy.
4: Yeah.
0: We did the Motley Crue's on the Vista. That was when our buddy Hans Evans was still with us. That was, as they
4: say, there's a guy peeing off the top of the boat.
0: That was, as they say, a hell of a night.
4: That's what it was. Anywho.
0: I forgot about the Motley Crue's.
4: The Motley Crue's, yeah.
27: A more festive time.
0: Festive is a good word for it. Remember, everybody on the boat thought, well, where's Motley Crue? Aren't they supposed to be here? We never once said that. They just assumed that Motley Crue's coming on the boat.
4: People were stealing our banners and everything.
0: Well, these dipsticks. You know, the show's a week away. Where's Motley Crue? You're an idiot. Anyway,
4: yeah,
0: you were saying.
27: Well, and you know, the Minnesota Monsters season is going to officially start coming up here May 22nd. There's a couple games still in May. I think that's another fun family event.
0: There you go. And then if you're into the honky-tonk, it looks like Blackhawks going to be in town.
27: Yes, we have. That's true. We got Blackhawk. We also have Taste of Ireland, if you are more of an Irish jig person.
0: Also, it's not food. It's dancing.
4: It's the dancers, yeah.
27: Although I do like the idea of them dancing and like throwing food to the audience.
0: How about that? Dancing in an Irish buffet. Right? You're sitting there stuffing your face in front of the stage.
27: What would be at an Irish buffet?
0: Beer. Lots of Guinness.
27: Beer, corned beef.
0: Corned beef and lots of Guinness. Absolutely. All right.
4: Irish potatoes floating in the beer. Yeah.
0: There you go.
27: And you know, June 26th, you already have tickets. Weird Al is coming for his bigger and weirder tour where he promises to play all the classics.
0: Yeah. Looking forward to that.
4: That is going to be awesome.
27: And that's in Amsoil. That is going to be a big, big show.
0: Yes, it will. It's be my first time seeing Weird Al. I'm supremely excited.
27: I'm excited too. Yeah, so. And I want, what song are you excited for?
0: I just actually want to hear the instrumental Fun Zone from the movie UHF.
27: Wow.
0: Yeah, I'd love to hear that. But I hope he goes, I hope he does like the Brady Bunch story. The Brady Bunch. It's the Brady Bunch. He did it to the Safety Dance. There's some really oldies I'd like to hear.
27: There's Yoda.
0: Yoda, that's right. So I'm not gonna say that I'm well versed on Weird Al's latest stuff.
27: I kind of stopped
0: at about 21, 22, and then I got on with my life. But I hope he goes into the really older stuff.
27: I guess I was like 13 because that's when Yoda played by to the tune of Lola was out.
0: What was the other one that he did?
27: Eat it.
0: Yeah, there was one really old. I'm gonna buy me a condo. Gonna buy me a Cuisinart. Get the wall-to-wall carpeting. Get a wallet full of credit cards. Gonna buy me a condo. Never have to mow the lawn. I get a funny little T-shirt with the alligator on.
27: Oh, wow.
0: Yeah, I don't even remember the name of that one, but I love that song.
27: That was beautiful.
0: That crap that dopey radio people remember. So, what else do we have?
27: Oh, my goodness.
0: Well, let's talk about it. You got lots going on.
27: I know. I'm swiping. We have Toast coming, which is the best of bread.
0: Didn't you guys used to do a Bread song back in the day?
4: We did. The Big Freedom song.
0: There you
4: freedom.
0: Go.
4: Keep talking.
0: You have an evening with Neil deGrasse Tyson coming up?
27: Yes. Oh, I have a funny story about
0: that. Oh, I'm going to that.
27: Well, you better get tickets today.
0: Oh, yeah, I probably
27: almost
0: should.
27: Almost sold out immediately. But we posted about it. And then people are like, is he really going to be there? And I said, yes, he's there live.
4: Well,
27: and
4: why
27: like,
4: would he's going to be there? On a big screen? You just sit
27: but
4: in the,
27: then it was the, a series of comments of like, oh, so he's going to be like on a television screen? I'm like, no, he's going to be live and in person.
4: No.
27: And it went on and on and on until I finally had to post something that said like, Neil deGrasse Tyson's feet will be on the stage of Symphony Hall.
0: Will Motley Crue be there? With Neil?
27: But people have like, Duluthians don't feel like we deserve nice things.
0: Well, we're getting nice things.
27: We're
0: going
27: to get nice things, and it's really exciting.
0: Okay, you folks are just, like I said, killing it at the deck. If people want to find out more, buy your tickets, check out the things going on. How do they do so?
27: They go to DECC.org.
0: Excellent. Lucy, thank you.
27: Thank you.
0: Say hi to Jason,
27: fun.
0: By the way, your
27: yes.
0: lovely husband. It's been
27: I
0: a while.
27: I will, and all the chickens. And
4: say hi
27: the
4: to the chickens.
27: All right.
4: And you can hug some of those
27: guys.
4: Chickens this weekend. Ben Paddle at the Festiversary celebration.
27: Come say hi.
0: There you go. Caller
4: Sarah's
0: number 9.
4: Gonna be excited.
0: 724-ROCK, 724-7625 to play The Secret Sound.

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1: This is our third try this morning. 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Hi, Julie, how are you?
2: Oh, I'm good.
1: 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Julie, tell us something good on this Tuesday morning.
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1: What are you?
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1: Get some stuff knocked off that list, Julie. 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
2: Yes.
1: All right, Julie. 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
2: Well, somebody had a previous guess, but I'm going to be more specific. 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
3: Training clicker.
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3: You climb on top.
11: Touch me. 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
3: What?
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3: Okay.
1: Start to do what?
3: Rock you away.
1: I got filthy real quick.
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1: All right, we'll try to get
3: it's
1: it.
3: All in the hips, Jason.
1: 12:30 with Scott Savage. 3:30, 5:30 on the mudslide with Tammy and Pammy. 95kqds.com. 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

0: It is 8:41 at Classic Rock. Classic Rock KQ and Errol Smith. I don't know what people are talking about here. Back at 8:01 says, this generation is weak. W-E-E-K.
1: Oh! Right out of the Quality Learning Center.
0: Just text line, clean up, this generation is weak. Snowing and embarrass. Oh, no, that's going back a ways. Never mind. Did we have...
1: We still have some scattered blue that is working its way to the Twin Ports area. Twin Ports, Two Harbors, Silver Bay, you know, along the north... or the lake frontier on 61. So it's right smack dab in the middle. Blue on the Hoyt Lakes area right now. Cotton area. Goodland as well. Yeah, it's making its way to the Twin Ports here. So we'll keep an eye on that. Scattered, looks like scattered snow. They're saying sprinkles and showers. Maybe it's going to warm up a little bit when it gets by the lake here. But it says, oh, right here on the text line, snowing between Brimson, Dirty Women of Brimson, yeah, and Two Harbors. Snowing in Bowabic, 30 degrees there. Thank you for the updates on the text line, KQ Faithful. That's very, very handy. Thank you.
0: Might have had to jumpstart a couple of cars this morning. It was that cold. 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
23: I am well, and thank you for asking. Good morning, Northland.
0: So
23: we're fixing to help y'all with some good answers to some good questions.
0: I know that you are a boating enthusiast. My warning to you is be careful, and anybody hitting the lake right now on Island Lake especially, because it is a reservoir and it came up pretty quickly. There's a lot of flotsam and jetsam out there right now. There are people on the lake pulling sizable logs and debris off of that lake, so just slow her down because it could go south quickly.
23: I saw a couple of Facebook posts about that. Where are these big loggerheads coming from anyway?
0: I think they probably just from the shore, they raise off the bottom. I mean, there's a part of the lake, part of the lake where we're at. If you go over it with down imaging, you can see just basically a forest laying on the bottom. So, yeah. You know, that stuff's in there. There's no question about it. Just be careful. There's a lot of crap floating on top of the water right now.
23: Yeah, well, you know, how do you be careful? They're a foot below the surface. You can't see them.
0: Yeah.
23: But the lower unit on your boat will find them, that's for sure.
0: No question about it. All right, Brad, we're going to hit roadside. You are the expert at dealing with people's automotive maladies not in the water. Before we do that, that's right, Scotty, we have a $50 gift certificate to offer up today.
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0: All right. 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You can call or text at that number. Good morning, KQ. You're on with Brad. Go right ahead.
24: Brad, I have a 2013 Toyota RAV4, and last year when I was washing it, I noticed some of the, they're like stuck on wheel balance, the wheels they were missing, and throughout the winter, going through the car washes, I noticed more are missing, and then now when I drive it, if I let go of the steering wheel, it wobbles back and forth, and you can feel the car jerking. Is that unbalanced wheels, or is it something different?
23: Well, I think you're on the right track there. That little bit of a shimmy that's going on can definitely be created by a dynamic imbalance on the wheels. That's pretty observant of you to know and see that there should be weights on both the inner and the outer plane of the wheel. There's a lot of shops, I don't know if I should say a lot, but there are some shops that will balance only by putting weights on the inside because sometimes people don't want the weights on the outside. They think they look ugly, which they do, but you don't get a good balance job that way. So definitely a road test would determine what's needed there, and then can balance up your tires and get that shake taken care of for you.
24: All right, and then one other quick question. On my plow truck, it leaks a lot of antifreeze. What's your thoughts? I try to look for it, and I can't find the leak. You know, it's underneath somewhere. What's your thoughts on that stop fail? Junk or don't use it? Or just
23: I wouldn't use that. we thought. We tried some the other day in a different system, power steering leak system, and it was a rare kind of obsolete steering rack, so we tried some stop leak in it, and it quit leaking for a day, and then it started again. So I'm not a believer in any of that stuff. Get a good pressure test done. Find out what gasket or component needs replacing and do it right.
24: All right. Thank you.
0: All right. Thank you for the call, and good luck to you. 724-ROCK, 724-7625. Good morning, KQ. You're on with Brad. Go right ahead.
2: Oh, hello?
0: Hello.
23: Hi there.
2: Oh, yeah. Hi, I'm Mike from Duluth. A 2012 Chevy Equinox that goes into low power mode. Started doing a couple of years ago.
23: How do you make it better? Can you turn it off and restart it and it's okay?
2: Yeah, that's right. And if you're driving on the highway or whatever, it's perfectly fine. But when you come to a stop, like at a stoplight, and you sit there, it'll go into low power mode.
23: Well, I guess we need to define that just a little bit here with the short time that we have. Sometimes a low power feeling or an engine not running right is described as a low power mode by the driver, but that's not necessarily true. There is a mode that the car will go

0: mode because of the sensors. It's because the timing chain is stretched. So two totally different animals, two totally different approaches there. We need to scan the check engine light codes and see what's going on. Tell you what, Jason, we should get this guy connected with Ryan at Troy's. They are really good at this sort of thing, and get him well on the way with that gift certificate.
1: All right, very good. We'll put you on hold and see if you're able to use that. So while I get his information, let's send it over to Scott Savage. He'll knock some questions off the text line at 724-ROCK.
2: Yeah, we're going to go in order here, and we start with this one. I'm not sure if this is comedy this morning or if this is serious, but it says, ask the mechanic from the gentleman who likes to remain anonymous in the Lake Nebagamon area. I've heard you talk about parasitic drains. It sounds fun. How can I buy one? Is that comedy or is that...
0: You can buy a parasitic drain as well as some summer air for your tires and also some blinker fluid. All of that is available at Napa. So always stop at Napa first.
2: Tony.
1: All right. Well, while Scott weeds through the Weisenheimers, let's go back to the studio line at 724-ROCK. Good morning, KQ. You're on with Brad. Go right ahead. Hello. That's you.
3: Hello, caller. You're live on the air. Go ahead.
0: He's gone.
1: All right. Apparently not. You called us. Let's go back to the text line at 724-ROCK.
2: 2013 Lincoln MKX. Driver's side rear door is closed, but the light on the dash stays. Says it's ajar. Really annoying. Is it an easy fix?
0: Yeah, that is annoying, isn't it? There's a spring-loaded switch in the latch assembly that can only be accessed by taking the door panel off and taking the switch out through that way. It's kind of a nuisance repair, but that's the only way you can do it. Napa's got those switches in stock. It takes about an hour and a half to get in there and replace that switch. There's a slight possibility that the wire in the door hinge area is broken, but more than likely it's the switch. That's kind of common.
2: 2014 Ram 2500 blows blue at startup, then disappears. Also getting oil in my air filter. Oil pressure is high. Is that a PCV valve or bigger problems?
0: Well, it sure could be the PCV. That's a cheap, easy enough thing to try first and see if that resolves anything. I would like to know how much oil is being consumed. Some oil in the air ducting can be considered normal. A little puff of blue on startup is not a big deal if the oil doesn't go down greatly between oil changes. I know they're both nuisance things. I don't think they're going to lead to a bigger failure. Maybe just do nothing.
1: All right, let's go back to the studio line at 724-ROCK. Good morning, KQ. You're on with Brad. Go right ahead.
4: Hi, Brad. We got a debate, my wife and I, going on about, she has a 24 Highlander, Toyota Highlander, and when you turn on the temperature thing and you hit automatic, the air conditioner lights up, turns it off, and I said, you got to keep it on because it gets the moisture out of the car. Does that work that way with the when you set the temperature to automatic?
0: Yeah. When the compressor is running and that light is on, meaning the
4: AC
0: is running and you're dehumidifying the air, you will have drier air in the cabin as a result of that. That's not going to change the temperature of the discharge at all. It'll just dehumidify the air. So you're correct in that regard. However, if it's not real humid outside and you don't need dehumidified air, then you can turn that compressor off, leave the temperature where it is, and get a little better fuel economy by not running that compressor needlessly. So either way.
4: So in the wintertime, you should never have, when you hit the automatic button, the AC should never be on in the winter.
0: Well, I like it on in the winter, actually, because that's you've got more humidity in the winter. You got all that snow that you dragged in the car, and that's melting, and so on. So actually, it's the opposite.

0: Oh, really? Okay. All right. Well, thank you.
1: All right. I hope you won.
0: Yep.
2: All right, let's do one more phone call, then we'll wrap it up on the text line at 724-ROCK. Good morning, KQ. You're on with Brad. Go right ahead.
3: Good morning.
2: Morning.
3: My name, I have a 2017 Chrysler Pacifica, and sometimes I have automatic sliding doors. Sometimes they work, sometimes they don't. All frustrating. What's my problem?
1: Well... The sliding door is the problem. Those are real problematic. The rollers wear out. The cable assembly gets stretched. The pulleys that the cable ride on wear out. We usually don't repair those when they don't work just because they're so expensive to fix. We can take the cable assembly out of there and make it a manual rolling door. And if the door is dragging a little bit, we can put new rollers on the door to make the door roll a little bit better. But that's what's going on there. Motors and sensors and torque sensors, and it's just overly complicated. So we usually just disable all that, make it a manual door, which we can do if you'd like.
3: Okay, well, thank you for your help.
1: All right, then.
2: All right, Scotty, a couple more on the text line before we put the kibosh on the Tuesday edition.
4: I like to call that right there more stuff to break.
1: Yeah.
4: Like the deal, you know, you get your hands full and how they market it on the TV commercial. The ladies walk into the back of her vehicle, and just with putting your foot underneath the bumper, it's got a sensor there, and then it opens up the tailgate. And wow, cool. And the whole time I see it, it says, there's more stuff to break.
1: Oh. Yeah, you're absolutely right. People like creature comforts. Yep. So.
2: Well, the thing that's been happening to us lately is your window won't stay up. It rolls up and then goes back down again. And you have to Google it to reset it. And it's this whole thing. It's maddening. Yeah. Just work.
1: Really?
2: Yeah.
1: It wants to go down all by itself?
2: It's just you roll it up, and as soon as it rolls up to the top, it just automatically goes down again. It's just, it's yeah. Stupid. It happens to both of our vehicles. It's happened to multiple vehicles that we've had.
1: Child entrapment. It thinks there's somebody in the window, and it's going back down to keep that arm from being chopped off.
4: So the gentleman with the blue smoke on startup, it says here, Brad, he got back to us, 1 quart used the last 600 miles. So
1: yeah, that's a little high.
4: All right.
1: Well, all the indicators that he's talking about there do point to excessive crankcase pressure, which is a PCV issue. So PCV system services do.
4: I have a 2010 GMC Sierra, recently did a motor swap, and after about a month, the torque converter's bolts came loose. I used blue Loctite on them when we put it together the first time. What do you suggest we do? They won't come loose again. Thank you for your time.
1: Well, Loctite is a good idea there, but those bolts are Loctited from the factory. We typically don't re-Loctite them when we put it back together. We just get the bolt torqued to the right torque value, and that should be good enough. So even if you use Loctite but it isn't torqued tight enough, they're going to come loose. So torquing it is the issue, not necessarily the Loctite.
4: Do door latch stabilizers provide any real benefit to a newer vehicle?
1: What is that? A door latch stabilizer?
4: No idea.
1: Never heard of such a thing.
4: Yeah, we'll just move on because we have a couple more here due to time constraints. After how many years do you typically need to recharge your AC?
1: Well, never. If it's not low, you don't have to recharge it. It's not a maintenance item or something that you do periodically. I have cars that have never been recharged, and they're 20 years old or more. So that is contingent on leakage. When it leaks, we put dye in it so that the next time it leaks, we know where the leak is, and then we can replace a component, gasket, O-ring, whatever it is that caused the refrigerant to leak out, and then go from there. If we can't find the leak, we just put refrigerant in it and say, well, next year we fill it again. Some people choose that option. It's not that expensive just to fill it once a year.
4: All right, we'll wrap up with this one. We do apologize to anybody we were not able to get to due to time constraints. A 2016 Suburban, No check engine light, but service stability control, traction control, and service trailer brake system. Come on, the message center. What could this be?
1: Well, typically the trailer brake issue is the wiring under the back bumper. The traction control and analog brake issue is a different issue. They're probably not related, and that's often from a bad wheel speed sensor or a broken wire to one of the front wheels. They're all pretty common, and they're all fairly easy to diagnose.
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1: Right on, Jason. And locally owned there is the key. You know, we have a national company, but the company, the particular stores are locally owned. They can make the calls that are the best for the customer without having to follow any monkey business with national rules, you might say. And consequently, we get a great deal on pricing that we can pass on to you. We get great warranties, which are now even being expanded more. We can get original equipment parts, Ford parts, General Motors parts, Chrysler parts, that will apply for the national warranty as well as the good old-fashioned Napa parts. So, as usual, Napa's on the lookout for us, and we thank them for that.
2: Brad, enjoy the rest of your day and this week. We'll talk to you again next Tuesday.
1: Okay. You guys have a great day.
4: You too.
2: There he goes, Brad Williams, ladies and gentlemen, with Ask the Mechanic. 906 at KQ. A quick sports update is coming up in just a moment. And a quick list for when Bruce Siski gets here. Women are sharing the moment they learned that they were dating an idiot. That's next.
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17: Yeah.
19: All right. You ready?
17: Yeah. I was born ready. Wild and Avalanche, 7 o'clock in Denver, AM 710. I think for the first time these playoffs, to see with a Wild starting goal. Jesper Wallstedt allowed 8 goals in game 1.
19: Hey, is this going to be on the streaming service?
17: On Sunday. It's on ESPN.
19: Oh.
17: Plain
19: old. That's bull crap.
17: Plain old everyday ESPN.
19: Dumb.
17: Yeah.
2: I think I get that. I think I'm subscribed to that package.
19: Remember when you used to have rabbit ears and you could just fire up the old boob tube and there it'd be.
17: No.
19: Well,
2: I'm not staying up till 10:30 to watch it tonight.
17: Well, the game's at 7. If you have to stay up till 10:30, it goes multiple overtimes.
2: Well, it's got to be about 3 hours, right?
17: Game time 7 o'clock. It should be over by 9:45.
2: Okay.
17: As long as it doesn't go overtime.
19: Why?
2: I might be able to make it then.
17: I think I can handle that. I would imagine Jesper Wallstedt gets another start and goal tonight for the Wild, but we'll see. Philip Gustafson, of course, waiting in the wings as a potential backup option for John Hines and the Wild this evening. NBA playoffs, 2 games tonight. Cleveland's at Detroit at 6. LA Lakers take on Oklahoma City at 7:30. Those are both game 1 best of 7. The Wolves will play game 2 tomorrow night, 8:30 in San Antonio on AM 710. Twins open a 3-game series at Washington, 5:30, 6:10, 103.9. Taj Bradley versus Cade Cavalli. Get an update pregame on Joe Ryan, who did make the trip to D.C., which is kind of strange if he suffered a serious injury. So hopefully we'll get good news on him before the game tonight. Brewers and Cardinals, 6:45 in St. Louis. Brandon Sproat versus Andre Pallante. Jackson Chourios returned last night, 4-for-4. Unfortunately, nobody else for the Brewers could hit, as Milwaukee lost 6-3.
19: Oh, no.
17: Scottie Scheffler has committed to play in the 3M Open at the TPC Twin Cities in Blaine this summer. One of the easier courses on the tour. Hey, Scheffler might put up like a minus 40 or something at this.
19: He's going to cancel.
17: Or he might do that.
19: You watch.
17: This
19: is safe money if you want
2: to. Somebody sent in a picture of the world rankings, and yeah, Scheffler's number one by a mile.
17: Yeah, he's been number one for almost 3 years.
2: Yeah.
19: This is all to sell some tickets here. You watch and then come closer to the... Well, I had some scheduling conflicts here. Well,
2: what's that purse look like for the 3M?
17: Well, these are questions that I can't answer.
2: 3M Invitational 3M Open.
19: Invitational.
2: Money payout list.
19: Payout list.
2: Well, I can give you 2025s.
17: Well, I mean, close enough,
19: yeah,
17: right?
19: Close enough.
2: All right, they had an $8.4 million purse, 1.512 million winners share.
19: All right. Yeah, that's just peanuts for him.
17: Probably is.
2: Boy, yeah. Look at all these big names. S. Stevens, D. Lipsky, M. Wallace, Pi Cody, guy? J. Knapp, W. Moo,
19: Lipsky,
2: A. Norrin. Okay, where's the first time I see somebody I recognize?
19: Oh, no.
2: Gary Woodland at number 20.
19: Bet they have $35 beers there.
2: Wow. They have to be paying him and Ricky Fowler at 28. They must be giving him an appearance fee.
17: I would imagine that they do that, that these smaller tournaments especially are going to have to do that.
2: They
17: right?
2: have to. There's
17: especially when the Open Championship is, if I'm not mistaken, the weekend before. Across the pond.
2: Yeah, there's no one in this thing. Adam Scott's in there last year, tied at 53.
19: $22 nachos.
17: And Scheffler, by the way, is playing in the Open because he's the defending champion.
19: $18.50 soft pretzel.
2: Somebody named K. Kitayama won with a score of 23 under last year.
17: Kurt Kitayama. I have no idea. Here are the past champions of the 3M Open, Jason. You stop me if you've heard of a guy. Matthew Wolf, Michael Thompson, Cameron Champ, Tony Finau.
2: Heard of Tony Finau.
17: Lee Hodges. And Jonathan.
19: Hey, Hodgkin's Featherbottom.
17: And Jonathan Vegas.
19: Interesting.
2: So here's a little insight. My buddy Hilly says for Scheffler to play in the 3M, it's a perfect schedule between the British Open and the playoffs. If he didn't play in that, he'd have too many weeks off between playoffs and playing.
19: I've heard
2: about him playing in this since January because of the scheduling. It works out great for him.
17: Well, why hasn't he ever done it before then?
2: There's still an appearance fee in here.
17: There has to be.
19: Yeah. Keep painting that picture.
17: Yeah. Well, if they're paying him to be there, he'll be there. There's that as well.
19: Well,
17: and a six-man group will captain the Bulldog football team in 2026. Juniors Carter Gertz, Preston McQueen, Ryder Patterson, seniors Nick O'Gile, Ross Revord, Jonathan Shrum, Revord out of Superior. Bulldogs kick off their 93rd season of football August 27th at Slippery Rock of Pennsylvania.
19: Got to be careful on that rock. Whoop. Oh, right? Slippery.
2: All right, our golf league starts tomorrow. It's going to be cold.
17: That's a big dish and not my problem.
2: Yeah.
19: Yeah, you might want to bring a windbreaker.
2: The boys playing with me this year.
17: A light jacket.
2: Oh. We're introducing another Manning in there to muck up the works.
17: There you go. So, make sure to replace your divots.
2: The ground's going to be frozen. I don't think we have to worry about that. So.
17: You won't have to worry about the ball going in the water. It'll just skip on the ice.
2: Greens will not be holding very well.
17: No.
2: I don't think. I think we have Kyle joining us with Genru & Company. Hey, Kyle.
20: What's up, Cal?
21: Kyle?
22: Hey, that sounds like kind of a fun thing. Just bring your hockey skates. Hockey skates and golf. I mean, they kind of go together.
19: That's Caddyshack, too. That's the movie in a nutshell.
2: It should
22: be. There you go.
19: Yeah.
2: It should be a lot of fun tomorrow because I have yet to swing a club this season. So, you know, to start off leagues and you haven't swung once in about 6-7 months, I'm sure it's going to go very well for me.
22: Get a lot of video.
2: Yeah.
19: Hey, Kyle. Give our KQ faithful the information on the new Kyle Stone at Genru & Company Jewelers. The new Kyle Stone.
22: I like that. Well, we're going to have to market that. Back to you on that one, okay? I like it, though. It's a cool idea.
19: I think it's great.
2: All right, so what do you have cooking at Genru & Company there, Kyle?
22: So we have Mother's Day this weekend, believe it or not. Kind of crazy to think about. But let's spoil those mothers. I mean, honestly, we wouldn't be here without them, right? So come down to Genru & Company and find something special. I'm kind of highlighting a diamond freeform necklace today. It's so beautiful looking. It's one of those necklaces. It's in 14-karat yellow gold that she could wear kind of at a special event, but then also just wear for the fun of it. My wife was in yesterday, and she noticed this necklace, and so I might have some my work cut out for me for Mother's Day this year. But, you know, some of our things in our store are customizable, and this is one of them. So it's got like five open kind of free-form shapes, and you can set maybe that there's a birthstone for May for emerald, and we can set an emerald in there, whatever your kids might be. But there's some cool options here at General Company that we can customize. And we've got the two goldsmiths in the shop every day looking to do stuff like this.
2: Yeah, and customize is the key word, because if it's betwixt somebody's ears and their gray matter, you will make it come to life at Genru.
22: Yes, we will. We'll put your own special touch on it and kind of do things the way you want to. You know, a lot of people come in and they start fiddling around with designing things, and all of a sudden they leave the store and realize, hey, I could have been a jewelry designer. And you know, and there's smiles walking out the door, and you never know what you can create until you start drawing it up with us. So we love doing it. Come down, take some time, and put some thought into it. We realized, you know, when gold went up, that there's a lot of jewelry out there that people just aren't wearing right now. Maybe they got it from grandma or grandpa, or maybe old pocket watch or something that way, and they want to get fixed up. Or maybe grandma gave them some pearls, but they don't want to wear a whole strand, so maybe we make earrings and a necklace out of it. But all of that stuff is kind of coming out of the woodwork. Bring it down and let us have some fun with it.
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22: Have a great day. Have fun golfing tomorrow.
2: Yeah, no doubt about it. Thank you.
0: See you later, Kyle.
2: That's right. Our league actually started last night. Mike is playing tonight. It's going to be cold tonight. I think it's going to be chilly tomorrow as well. So looking forward to some terrible golf. We'll come back in a couple of moments. Scott Savage and Today in Rock History is coming up next.
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5: I prefer peen.
6: Skies will start off partly cloudy before we see a little bit of increasing cloud cover during the afternoon. There's about a 20% chance of a stray flurry or a sprinkle into the Twin Ports, a little bit higher as you go north into Minnesota. Highs today will only be into the 30s and 40s, coldest up to the north, warmest down to the south, with northwesterly winds less breezy than yesterday at about 10 to 15 miles per hour. With Northern News Now, meteorologist Brendan Pham for Classic Rock, KQDS.
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7: I was sitting in my house a couple weeks ago, just relaxing. 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
8: Good morning, here's a look at today, May 5th in rock history. It's brought to you by Kerry Toyota in Superior. Today, 1973, David Bowie scored his first chart-topping album with Aladdin Sane, his sixth LP and follow-up to The Rise and Fall of Ziggy Stardust and The Spiders from Mars. Aladdin Sane would soon become Bowie's most commercially successful record. Today, 1992, Radiohead made their debut in record stores with The Drill. The four-song EP, which broke into the album chart, was recorded at Courtyard Studios in England and produced by their manager, Chris Hufford. And finally today, 1996, Rage Against the Machine topped the Billboard 200 for the first time with Evil Empire. Their sophomore album, which landed in the top 10 in territories across the globe, featured the Grammy-nominated singles People of the Sun and Bulls on Parade. And that is a look at today, May 5th, in rock history. 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And I'm Scott Savage on Classic Rock KQ.

0: It is 9:33 at Classic Rock KQ. That's Tesla. You're listening to the KQ Morning Show. Very patiently standing by, it's our buddy Justin from AirServe. What's going on, Justin?
1: Hey, my friend, how are you today?
0: Living the dream, man. The question is, how are you and what do you know?
1: Well, you know that I'm still out visiting with KQ listeners that I met at the Arrowhead Home and Builder Show a couple of weeks back. And so we had probably one of the best Saturdays, best weekends that we ever had at the home show. People are very excited about the Bryant forced air heating and cooling products that we're offering in addition to that Bryant Mini Split line. I have a very, very compelling case to make for a Bryant Mini Split in the home of a KQ listener. We're dealing with systems that produce heat at much lower outdoor ambient temperatures than what people are used to. So that was a real common thing at the home show. Why do I want one of these mini splits? They only heat down to about 30 degrees above. That's the way it worked about 20 years ago. I would love to go to the home of one of your listeners and explain to them how that Bryant system works.
0: Yeah, I mean, certainly everybody's situation is unique, but those mini splits, they are a slick little unit. But people have questions, you'll have answers at AirServe. How do folks track you down, Justin?
1: Our telephone number at the office is 218-879-SERV, S-E-R-V, and our website is airserv.com, A-I-R-E-S-E-R-V.com.
0: There he goes. That is Justin with AirServe Heating and Air Conditioning. Suppose we better get this Mother's Day letter in before we get to 10 o'clock.
2: Bum, bum.
0: We still have Wednesday, Thursday, and Friday in which to read your submissions for the dumbest, grossest, most embarrassing thing your kid ever did contest for Mother's Day with KQ and a score of great sponsors. 95kqds.com. You can submit your letter. We're going to pick a winner for this prize pack coming up on Friday morning. We still will read a letter on Friday morning, but ultimately we'll pick a winner. So this one comes from Anne. Doesn't say where Anne is from.
2: Hi, Anne.
0: And it reads like this. My daughter, Kate, was about 4 years old. Me, my three kids, my friend Leanne, and her two kids all went to Hardee's. Hardee's had a play area with a ball pit. So it was the perfect place for the kids to play and for us moms to connect. Hardee's was busy that day. It was about lunchtime, and the dining area was full of other moms, older folks enjoying lunch, and construction workers on break. Leanne and I were enjoying our coffee when all of a sudden Leanne spewed coffee while pointing in the direction of the playroom and laughing hysterically. I wiped coffee from my face and I turned to see, to my horror, there's Kate, standing in perfect diving form at the edge of the ball pit, naked as a jaybird, ready to launch. I also noticed that all the other kids in the playroom pressed up against the back wall. One unfortunate little girl trying to climb out of the ball pits. They're trying to scatter before naked Kate jumps on in. The rest of the story is boring, but the retelling has provided me and so many others with laughs. It'll never get old. Kate is 35 now and would kill me if she knew I was retelling this again. Yet she just went to the dentist last week and had a root canal done, quote, raw dog. Does that mean without anesthesia?
2: Yeah. That would be it for, yeah, tooth work. I've done that with all of my...
0: You have?
2: Getting, you know...
0: You don't do that Novocaine or anything?
2: No, not back in the day when I had a cavity filled and all that.
0: Didn't it hurt?
2: Well, yeah, but I was more afraid of getting a needle, so...
0: Oh, my goodness.
2: In my gums or whatever.
0: I make them give me extra shots. I don't want to feel that.
2: Yeah.
0: So Kate is still the same beautifully unconventional individual she always has been. She just keeps her clothes on in public these days. Thank you, Anne. That's a good letter.
2: That's a very good letter.
0: Sorry, aside from the kid about
2: the swan dive
0: naked into the ball pit, I'm more impressed the fact that you're doing a root canal without any Novocaine.
2: Raw dog.
0: Apparently, I'm not tough enough, and I'm okay with that. 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And if we deem yours to be the best letter, we have a crack research staff that'll go through them and give us one. And their judge, jury, and executioner, you'll pick up gifts from Junk and Disorderly, Shabby Shed, a charcuterie box from Yes Cheese, plus a round of golf for two at the beautiful 36 holes that is Nemadji Golf Course. 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We'll break. We'll come on back and wrap up the Tuesday edition with KQ Confessions. If you're dragging around some sort of anchor that's dragging you down morally, and you need to reset that moral compass back to true north, confess to Dopey Radio people right now via the text line at 724-ROCK. 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
0: And it's 9:41 at Classic Rock KQ. 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
0: Beautiful. Yeah, I let her know to come on down.
13: Sarah, Dan Cook.
0: All right, if you have something you'd like to confess to Dopey Radio people, with minimal judgment, there'll be some, but minimal judgment, feel free to reach out now via the text line at 724-ROCK. KQ Confessions, ladies and gentlemen. Hi, Sarah.
14: Hello.
2: How's the taco stuff coming up? You getting excited?
14: Yep.
2: You're pumped up? You ready to go? Can you see if the black olives are just sitting out room temperature?
14: I'm excited for Jason's homemade tortillas he was bringing, remember?
2: Oh, that's right. No, I remember that.
0: I didn't because like two people were bringing tortillas, so it was overkill.
5: Okay.
0: And I'm not going to be here anyway.
2: Oh, boy.
5: Way to have fun.
2: Well.
0: No, I want tacos. I'm all about it. I just can't be here today. Will you save me some?
5: No.
0: Oh, that's nice.
2: And we'll start with this, KQ Confessions. My husband got asked, I actually got asked out by a colleague at his work. I felt no jealousy when he told me, only disappointment when he told her he was married. Have an affair so I can, well, I can't say that word, so I can blanking leave, please. Well, that kind of crashed and burned.
13: Sounds like a healthy relationship.
0: It really does.
2: Yeah. I should have probably...
0: Or she could just grow a set and say, I don't want to be here anymore.
2: I can't say that word, though. That was the granddaddy.
13: Yeah, you can't say that word.
2: Yeah,
13: you got to be careful with that one.
5: I probably would have.
13: You probably would have.
5: I don't know what it was, but I would have said
0: that. You've said worse.
2: That would have got me a plate of taco sauce right there.
13: Mm-hmm. KQ Confessions. On long drives, if I end up behind the same car or van for miles, I turn it into a game. I pretend I'm an undercover cop tailing a suspect. They overtake, I overtake. They pull in, I pull in. It makes the journey way more entertaining, especially if the van looks dodgy.
5: You have a lot of time on your hands. Loser.
0: Focus on the road.
5: KQ Confessions. A man once offered me $300 to sleep with him. I mean, why wouldn't you take that? I then went to his house, got the money.
0: I did not push that button. I don't know how that fired off. It's actually quite apropos.
13: It actually was pretty much a coincidence.
0: But I did not touch that thing.
5: Got the do-re-mi, excused myself to the bathroom, jumped out the window, and rang my friend to come pick me up, then went on a decent night out. And guess what? I do it again all over.
13: Hey, you're a terrible person.
5: No,
13: that's karma. That is a karma play. You stole his money.
5: Well, he shouldn't be an idiot.
0: Well, she's not a hooker. There's that.
13: Well, she shouldn't pretend to be one then.
0: He offered her. She's like, I'll take the dough, you POS. And he's probably married and all that, too.
13: Probably
5: is,
13: actually.
5: And the price of gas right now, I mean, you got to do what you got to do.
13: I didn't say he wasn't a terrible person. I just said she is.
0: I don't have a moral problem with her taking the money and running from pervy McGillicuddy wants to pay for checkers.
5: Try to find somebody
13: I don't think
5: else.
13: It's any different than whatever. Offering the money in the first place.
0: Well, aren't you Mr. Moral Something? The paragon of virtue.
13: Yeah, that's what I am.
5: I'm just glad she got the moolah.
0: I like raw beef, and I suspect it's the taste of blood that I like.
13: What?
0: Habit picked up from childhood. Never told my wife for 30 years. So a guzzle of diced beef after work picked up from the local butcher is my secret fix. Bacon is nice, too, especially the fat. What pork and chicken, best not.
13: What is wrong with you?
5: I mean, look, they're still alive, too. I can't even... After I cook the meat for like tacos and stuff, I don't want to eat because I just can still smell that nasty, you know, uncooked meat. Ugh. That's what she said.
0: I've watched my daughter eat a live nightcrawler.
5: Ew.
0: I've watched her eat a...
5: Was she dared?
0: Well, yeah. She ate a squirrel heart. She ate somebody's goldfish once because they made her mad. She's at a party and the guy ticked her off, so he went up and grabbed one of his goldfish and ate it.
13: What?
5: The goldfish I ever had is the package kind.
13: She is such a Manning.
0: Yeah. She's something. No, the Nightcrawler, we were up on the Rainy River sturgeon fishing last year, and her and my son like to play odds now and again, if you know what odds would be. Mm. So you pick a dare.
13: Yeah.
0: It's like, Bruce, I dare you to smack Sarah in the back of the head, and then I'll give you 1 in 50. And you say, okay. And then we go 3, 2, 1. We simultaneously say a letter or a number between 1 and 50. If we land on the same number, you lose. You got to smack Sarah in the back of the head. So her and Colby did that, and they did odds for 1 in 10 to eat the Nightcrawler. So I got the videotape rolling on that.
13: Yeah, you did.
0: And they guessed the same number, and she took it. She wrapped it around a potato chip, and she not only ate it, she chewed it.
5: Ugh. Can't believe they guessed the same number.
0: Oh. Out of all that, Sarah's like, I can't believe 1 in 10, they guessed the same number. That's amazing.
5: Yeah.
2: Losing in life, we're going to the text line with the KQ faithful.
0: Oh, KQ day. Confessions. You said losing in life.
2: That's because I'm reading this, so never mind.
13: That's Wednesday's.
2: Yeah, and I was going to read verbatim. It says, losing that life. Well, never mind. So text her. Feel free to send us that tomorrow, yeah, I guess.
13: Get the fat out of your ears.
2: Bruce. And it's losing at life, not losing that life.
14: You can't get the fat out of your ears.
13: Listen, why am I here?
2: Okay, KQ Confessions, as I enter my 30th year of being very happily married to a woman way out of my league, I have a message to young men. There is a secret to a successful relationship. It's being best friends with another couple where the man is a useless buffoon.
0: Yeah, I suppose.
13: Yeah.
0: So when you do dumb stuff, you just look at Bob over
13: yeah,
0: there.
13: Yeah, you're the baby face in that scenario.
0: Could be worse.
13: Yeah. KQ Confessions. The problem with alcohol-free beer getting so good in recent years is I can't come up with any logical reason why I shouldn't drink a beer with breakfast.
5: Yeah.
13: Is alcohol-free beer really getting, like, good?
5: Of course, Light's coming out with one.
0: I've had a couple of non-alcoholic IPAs that are pretty good.
13: Okay. I have no idea.
5: I only really heard of O'Doul's, but, I mean, seriously, if I'm going to have any, I'm going to just get the alcohol because...
13: Yeah, right.
0: I'm with you.
13: Yeah, just bad of a drink of beer.
5: I had a Bloody Mary over the weekend at this softball tournament, and like now I don't really drink much, but now like...
0: At your kids' softball tournament?
5: Well,
0: you drink at kids' softball tournaments? No. Good for you, Sarah.
5: No, it was between games.
0: Sarah got trashed at her kids' softball game this weekend.
5: No, but I will say, between games, and one mom wanted to stay at the field. I'm like, now, I'm going to the Muddy Cow, whatever, if anybody wants to come. So everybody came, and then it was BOGO. So you buy one, get one, Bloody Marys, beers, anything you want.
0: Sarah's smoking for the second game.
5: Yeah.
2: Next time,
13: dancing on the table, living on a prayer.
5: Another mom had my second, so I was like, I got to watch the game. I'll be on my butt if I had two.
2: You're going to be by the bleachers the next time. She's going to have her portable table. She's going to start setting that up. She'll have the cooler. Here we go. Oh, yeah. There you go.
5: She sticks the works.
2: Yep.
5: I'm going to sell them. I'll be getting that program a lot of money. Have my kid to kicked off the team. No big deal.
13: I'd be getting my pocket a lot of money.
2: Can you drive me home? My mom's hammered.
5: My kids would probably say,
2: again.
5: My kids and husband would say, she can't drive sober, let alone if you enter. KQ Confessions. Okay. When I'm bored, I start experimenting in the kitchen. Today, I randomly layered a loaf of bread in a glass baking dish, alternating with peanut butter and marinara sauce. Then I microwaved the whole thing.
2: Ew!
5: Presto! Good lasagna in 10 minutes.
2: What?
5: In the microwave.
2: There's peanut butter in there?
5: Yeah, and marinara.
2: Oh.
5: And bread. And to top it off, it's in the mic.
0: Oh.
5: You know, I know some people who don't even own a microwave.
0: I don't find that all that unusual.
5: Well, how do you make like mac and cheese cups and stuff?
0: I don't know.
5: Yeah, they probably don't feed their kids that bad food either if they don't have a microwave. They're not giving them processed cheese cups. What did he
0: KQ do? Confessions.
5: I can't hear it. I have no headphones. Somebody tell me.
0: I don't have an answer for you there, Henrietta. KQ Confessions. When I found out my husband was cheating on me, I didn't confront him.
5: Hope
0: I bought
5: killed him.
0: I bought a burner phone, made some anonymous social media accounts, and sent him proof he was cheating along with a demand for money and a threat to tell his wife.
5: Oh, my God.
0: My Lord. That's
13: elaborate.
5: Yeah, she went all out.
0: Brianna?
5: I hope she got the money.
13: Whoa. What are you saying, Jason?
0: I'm saying hell hath no fury than a woman's scorn.
13: Oh, that's for true.
0: Yeah.
2: KQ Confessions, I was well into my 40s, having raised three kids before I realized that the first little piggy that went to market wasn't going shopping.
0: I was 53 in whatever number of days today when I figured that out.
2: Yeah, you went to the slaughterhouse is what you went to.
5: Oh, no, I was wondering.
2: Were you still trying to figure
5: it out? Yeah.
2: This little piggy went to market.
5: Yeah, he went home.
0: They're doing a BOGO on Bloody Marys. I'm going to the market.
2: She was the wheels up above her. Just all of a sudden, the light above the head did ding.
0: Uh-huh. She's cute when she's thinking, isn't she?
5: That's sad, though. Poor animal.
0: Poor animal. Meanwhile, let's have a lot of ground beef and chicken with these tacos coming
13: up. That's right.
0: Yummo.
13: KQ Confessions. Live in a very rural area. Haven't bought toilet paper for a long time because I switched to dock leaves. They're superior.
0: dock leaves.
13: That's what it says here.
5: That's gross.
0: I have dock leaves. Save some money.
15: How do you spell it?
13: Dock like your fishing dock. Leaves like lying. The things that fall off of trees.
0: Thank you.
5: I think it's a joke.
0: Rumex obstufolius.
2: There they are.
0: Commonly known as bitter dock, broad leaf dock, blunt leaf. Yeah, man.
2: Looks like that might leave a couple of scratches.
13: I feel like that's not like great looking at it.
0: Oh, that's just.
13: I don't want to judge a book by its cover.
15: We're all absolutely scratching our butts. I don't think I like that.
5: Oh, man. KQ Confessions. Oh, boy. Back in 2003, I only ate pickled and fermented foods for a couple months. Onions, gherkins, eggs, you name it. My movements were quite frankly terrifying, and my farts caused eye watering. I lost over 20 pounds. And then it says, and my girlfriend. Oh, yeah. Don't do that because you won't have anybody left in your life.
13: Yeah.
0: That's great advice, Sarah.
13: It really is.
5: It seems like they were going to the bathroom a lot, so hopefully they had toilet paper and not dock leaves.
13: Right.
0: One more from the each of us before we wrap it up. KQ Confessions. I'm at the supermarket getting the weekly shopping done. I watched a harassed young mom with a brat who whined throughout. She was clearly watching her pennies at the checkout.

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3: Yeah. All right. Well, as we wrap it up here on this Tuesday edition, tomorrow it shapes up like this. Days of celebration. 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
1: Thank you, Sarah.
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3: Dr. Fish joins us at 7:40. Another dumbest, grossest letter from Mother's Day. Our buddy Andy Schmidt, conservation officer and higher up now with the Minnesota DNR, he's going to be in with Ask the Game Warden as we get all set for the Minnesota fishing opener. So if you have questions for a conservation officer, Andy knows his stuff. He's a great guy, and he'll be in at 8:40 tomorrow. Today in Rock History, KQ Losing in Life from Doherty Appliance Sales and Service. And just a quick reminder, coming up Thursday morning, the KQ Morning Show will be live from the Deck Pioneer Hall for Lions Club Pancake Day.
2: Oh, boy.
3: And it's not lost on us that not only are we at Pioneer Hall for Pancake Day and they beam us in all over the loudspeakers, it's also I Was Poisoned Thursday. That could be a thing.
2: They didn't kick us out last year.
3: No, they didn't. But
2: well, they didn't kick you out. I was here.
3: The fact that there's about a 7-second delay, and as soon as we said something or played a sound effect, that we just watched the crowd for the reaction. You can ask Savage. It was priceless. Just absolutely priceless. Some laughed. Some were disgusted.
1: Some put down their forks, stood up, pushed themselves away from the table, and, well, I've had enough for this morning.
3: Yeah.
2: So we'll see how many people can gross out on Thursday.
3: So extra fart sound effects coming up on Thursday morning. 9:57 at KQ. 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

0: Lenny Kravitz at the Northlands, number one radio station, Classic Rock KQ. Jason Manning in on your Tuesday morning, and we're back at it tomorrow morning for the Wednesday edition of the KQ Morning Show, starting at 6 a.m. We'll have days of celebration to get to the secret sound worth either $95 or $2,090, depending on what happens here the rest of the day. Today, Ask the Doctor from Arrowhead Auto Body. 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

0: 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Jesse Slater will be live coming up on Saturday from B-Mobile Verizon, 10 o'clock until noon, where she'll be broadcasting and talking about the great deals on gifts for mom, just in time for Mother's Day. 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
0: 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KQ Satellite Weather Forecast will top out around 47 today with a slight chance of showers tonight. Overnight low of 31. Sunny tomorrow, high of 47. Warming up, though, as we get toward the weekend. 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
3: 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I'm Jason Manning. We're kicking off another long stretch with Pearl Jam from the album 10 at Classic Rock KQ.

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1: A 7-foot alligator was seen in the middle of a highway in Florida trying to cross the road. Here's one of the area sheriffs dealing with the gator.
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0: From their self-titled debut, that is Skid Row at the Northlands, number one radio station, Classic Rock KQ. 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
0: KQ satellite weather forecast will top out in the upper 40s today. Chance of showers in 31 tonight. Sunny 47 tomorrow. 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
1: I only really heard of O'Doul's, but I mean, seriously, if I'm going to have any, I'm going to just get the alcohol because...
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1: 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So you buy one, get one, Bloody Marys, beers, anything you want.
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0: Classic Doobie Brothers at KQ's Electric Lunch. Doobie Brothers, going to be live with Santana August 27th. Going to be at Mystic Lake Amphitheater. Should be a great show. Our concert calendar page has details on that and all the big shows at 95KQDS.com. It is Scott Savage. Beautiful to have you along. 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
3: Alrighty, here we go. Time once again to play the Progressive Secret Sound. See if we can give away some money here. Quite a bit of money, if you ask me. Big old chunk of money. Earlier, we had the 7:30, 8:30, and the wild card guesses. So we've had three guesses already. 12:30 time here. Kathy from Duluth, caller number 9. Good afternoon, Kathy. How are you?
4: Oh, I'm doing good.
3: $1,995. Kathy, if you win this money right here, right now, what would you use that just under $2,000 on?
4: Oh, my gosh. Well, I'm on a fixed income, so that could really come in handy.
3: Oh, I hear you. All right. Well, I'm pulling for you. I wish you the best of luck. I'm going to play you the sound. We're going to take the guess. We're going to send it to the judges. Hopefully, they give us the thumbs up, and then we can award you all that money, okay?
4: Okay.
3: All right, listen closely. Here it comes down the phone line for you from KQ, Progressive Secret Sound. And there it is, Kathy from Duluth for $1,995. What is a secret sound from KQ?
4: Well, I'm thinking maybe clicking your seatbelt.
3: Clicking the seatbelt goes to the judges.
5: It's not paint on the wall. 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
6: 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What about that sushi?
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3: Whoa. It's not nice, judges. Kathy from Duluth, judges going with clicking a seatbelt. Judges? Is Kathy from Duluth correct?

0: Kathy from Duluth, I am so sorry. We are not clicking a seatbelt, but try to get back through tomorrow, okay?
1: All righty. Thank you. Have a good day.
0: You as well. Have a blessed Tuesday. Appreciate you very much. Oh, all right. So it rolls on. 3:30 is going to be your next chance with the afternoon train wreck. And then no winner will have another chance at around 5:30 this afternoon. And again, we're at $1,995. That's a big chunk of money. Good luck, everybody. Check out those incorrect guesses. 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And, of course, this whole ball of wax brought to you by our friends at Bulldog Collision and Tim's Auto Care Center, your one-stop shop in Hermantown. 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All right, to get you back into the electric launch, our thanks to Shabby Shed and Junk and Disorderly, bringing it to you each and every weekday. 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

0: Rush and Tom Sawyer, your electric launch right here with KQ. And again, brought to you by Shabby Shed and Junk. It is orderly and self-superior. 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
1: Stephen Nelson, a teacher at Norwich Free Academy in Norwich, Connecticut, was placed on administrative leave at the end of December. The arrest warrant stated he thought one of his students was not working hard enough on a stationary bike and allegedly told the student to increase his speed between 60 and 70 revolutions.
2: Oh, no. Here comes the smart Alex.
1: The teacher, or the student, according to the warrant, then said, "Coach, 6'7"? The phrase is often used by Gen Alpha as a nonsensical meme, often appearing on social media sites. It's also a reference to the song Doot Doot 6'7 by Skrilla. What? There's a song Doot Doot 6'7?
3: I'm going to guess you don't want to play that on the radio.
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0: Flock of Seagulls, I Ran So Far Away with the Afternoon Cruise right here with KQ. I would be Scott Savage on your Tuesday. You can join Tom and Jesse coming up Friday. They will be doing the Afternoon Train Wreck, broadcasting live from Northland Egg and Turf in Virginia during their open house event. One day only, 20% off in stock parts. You got equipment demos happening on Friday, some food, prizes, and more. 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That's all happening Friday. Of course, you two on the way. We'll have your weather forecast not too far off and some music from the Eagles set to go next.
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0: 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Weather forecast, we'll do that. Do some Elton John and Smithereens music on the way.
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0: For the forecast for tonight, slight chance of showers for the Twin Ports before 10 o'clock. Partly cloudy, a low around 32. 20% chance of showers for your Wednesday. Otherwise, mostly sunny with a high of 47. Then tomorrow evening, we're looking at partly cloudy skies with a low of 32. And one from Elton John in the afternoon cruise at KQ.

0: 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I'm back at it. Faces, nice one there. Some Cinderella music coming up. Van Halen, Supertramp, Billy Squire, and more on the way.
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0: All righty, get you back into some rock and roll here Tuesday afternoon, Cinco de Mayo. Big old celebrations for some out there. Margaritas, tacos, nachos. The list goes on and on. And more rock and roll, of course. Faces and Stay With Me gets a roll into KQ.

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1: I only really heard of O'Doul's, but I mean, seriously, if I'm going to have any, I'm going to just get the alcohol because...
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1: 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So everybody came. And then it was BOGO. 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

0: Billy Squire, Don't Say You Love Me. The afternoon cruise at KQ. 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And with the National Association of Letter Carriers, they'll pick up those non-perishable food items, and away we go. 2 o'clock hour is on the way, continuing, I should say, some Creedence Clearwater Revival music. Got some Petty lined up in just a bit. Weather forecast, I'll do that. Fleetwood Mac, Bob Seger, and the Silver Bullet Band on the way, too.
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0: It is Mary Jane's last dance, Petty at KQ, the Northland's number one radio station. And Scott Savage rocking and rolling, getting ready for the afternoon train wreck. Jesse and Tom with Trending on the 20s coming up at 3:20, 4:20, and 5:20. 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Trainwreck Tailwagger with the Douglas County Humane Society at 3:40. 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TV Tonight with, 4:35, Hunter McCullough with weather. And Dumbest Grossest Letter at 4:45, 4:50. Then we got TV Tonight with Shelton Pizza. 10 Trainwreck Tidbits with L&M Fleet Supply goes down about 5:40 and 5:50. Tom's Superior Street Trivia. So as you can see, a ton on the way in just a bit here with the afternoon train wreck.
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0: And take a look at that weather forecast for tonight. Slight chance of showers and some sprinkles for the overnight as well. Partly cloudy, low of 32. We have a 20% chance of showers tomorrow afternoon. Otherwise, mostly sunny with a high of 47. Partly cloudy tomorrow evening, a low of 32. Thursday, partly sunny, high of 52 with Fleetwood Mac's Dreams. Another great classic from KQ.

0: Bob Seger, Silver Bullet Band, Her Struts, at KQ, the Northland's number one radio station, and Scott Savage. And the Progressive Secret Sound continues on this afternoon. 3:30 is going to be your next chance. We are at $1,995. Whoa, mama, good luck on trying to be caller 9 at around 3:30. No winner, Trainwreck will give you a chance at around 5:30, all the way with KQ.
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0: Have a blessed afternoon, my friends. If you're up and at them, we'll catch you tomorrow as we are going to be live from the deck for the Lions Club Pancake Day. It's going to be a lot of fun tomorrow morning for a great fundraiser. Leaving you with Blue Oyster Cult. Love this, too. Great guitar work, too. Godzilla and KQ. Bye.

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1: Give me my theme music!

0: already got my Tom Superior Street trivia question. I haven't written it down yet, but I've already spotted a quirky little observation down there in Superior Street. So, I mean, we got that out of the way.
1: Better get to your serial killer scratch real quick before you forget it.
0: I like to work ahead. It's not serial killer. By the way, Holly thinks my writing is just fine. She has no problem reading it at all.
1: Well, good for Holly.
0: No, I'm just saying that in my defense, it's not serial killer writing.
1: Okay, even last night at trivia, when I asked you who you thought it was and you wrote it down, I was like, am I supposed to know what that says?
0: Yeah, it said Bob Keeshan.
1: No, it said the dude you got wrong who went to space.
0: Oh, my gosh, that was such a major fail. It was such a major fail.
1: Tom got ahead of himself, everyone.
0: Worked way ahead of myself, and did I know I was wrong as soon as she handed it in?
1: You should have just sat on it for 30 seconds.
0: So for some reason, because the question was, who was the first American in space? And I'm just like, ah! I wrote John Glenn. MB hands it in, and then I could feel the blood drain in my head. And I go, you know, it's not John Glenn, it's Alan Shepard.

0: I don't know why I said John Glenn. He was the first one to, I think, to rotate the planet.
1: And that's where we lost it all.
0: And but Shepard was the first one in space. And yeah, that was bad. That was bad. That was a major fail. That's the reason we didn't finish top three. It's because of that particular move.
1: And you didn't believe me on who is this actress.
0: I did too.
1: I said it was Cersei.
0: Yeah, but we didn't have time to write it down. I believed you. You didn't seem sure of yourself.
1: Well, I said, because you guys weren't sure of me, so I was like, okay, maybe I'm wrong.
0: Yeah, well.
1: It's okay. That's the woes, anyway, you know?
0: It's just fun to play. 4 minutes after 3 o'clock, it's the afternoon. Trainwreck Tom and Jesse, still another cool day today. And it looks kind of like that all this week, doesn't it?
1: Hold on. I was looking at the hazardous weather outlook. It's just for some minor flooding possible. Yeah, slight chance of rain and snow. After 3 p.m., mostly cloudy. The high right now near 44. Breezy, gusts as high as 25 miles per hour. Also a chance of rain and snow showers later on tonight. The low around 32 degrees. So speaking of this low real quick, I woke up, Dan got up before me this morning. And when I got up, I woke up to a text from him that said, when you wake up, can you please close the window in the bedroom? It's snowing. And I was like, what? And I was like, the window was never open in our room because it was supposed to be cold last night.
0: Mm-hmm.
1: But it was really cold in our room because he shut off all the heat. So
0: he already turned off the heat.
1: Yes.
0: And so
1: he thought the window was open because it was so cold. I was like, no, you just don't have any heat on in the house.
0: He shut it off for the season, you
1: yes,
0: mean?
1: Yes. How about that?
0: How long has he lived around here? It's supposed to be 29 right? tonight, you know?
1: Yeah. So I was like,
0: up in your neck of the woods anyway.
1: You better
0: anyway.
1: Turn that back on, bud.
0: Wow. That's bold. I sort of admire it a little bit. I don't know. I have some admiration for that move.
1: When you get out of bed and you're like, oh, the window's open.
0: Wow. Okay.
1: Tomorrow, a chance of snow showers between noon and 1. Then some chance of rain later on. High near 46. Thursday, mostly sunny. High near 51. Here we go. Friday, mostly sunny. High near 56. Saturday for the fishing opener, mostly sunny. High near 54. Right now in Two Harbors, it's 37 degrees. Superior has 43. Moose Lake, 45. Twin Cities is at 51. Up on the range, 38 overcast. Duluth International, 38 overcast as well. Sky Harbor Airport, down here by the water in Duluth, it is overcast and breezy with 45 as the temperature.
0: All right. Well, the Minnesota Timberwolves stole a win yesterday.
1: Did they?
0: Ant came back. He played. Anthony Edwards played yesterday, and like way ahead of his schedule on when they expected he'd be back. The guy has been known as what is his teammate? I can't remember if it was Julius Randle, whoever calls him. Maybe it was Mike Conley calls Anthony Edwards Wolverine because he heals so quickly.
1: Okay.
0: You see the Marvel character reference, and Anthony Edwards came off of the bench, but he did have 18 points and played pretty well, considering a hyperextended knee just not that long ago. And the Timberwolves beat the San Antonio Spurs, who were favored by like 17 points or something.
1: This is in a series, though?
0: Yeah.
1: So what game was
0: so
1: that?
0: It's best of seven.
1: I know, but what game
0: it was
1: that?
0: Game one.
1: Oh, okay.
0: Yeah. But you knew that because we've talked about the Timberwolves before. You know that. You knew that that was game one in the best of seven here in the great state of Minnesota.
1: Yes, that's why I asked, because I knew. I just wanted to make sure you knew.
0: And of course, you know that the Minnesota Wild are playing the Colorado Avalanche tonight. You knew that.
1: I did. Game one of the series.
0: No, it's game two.
1: See, just making sure you're paying attention, Tom.
0: And by the way, Gustafson's going to be playing in goal now.
1: Yeah.
0: So
1: why wouldn't he?
0: Yeah, well, because he hadn't played all playoffs yet.
1: Yeah, but this is his time. We all knew he was coming in.
0: All been the wall of St. Paul in goal, but Gus is going to play after just an enormously sloppy defensive game in game one, where the Wild lost 9-6.
1: So game one was the wall guy.
0: And it wasn't all his fault that He gave up 9 goals, but he gave up 8 goals because I think one was an empty netter. But he could have played better. So
1: switch it up a little. Why not?
0: Yeah, that's the idea. And the game is the only NHL game tonight, so it starts at a reasonable time.
1: Which is 7
0: o'clock tonight.
1: There you go.
0: All right. So anyway, lots of Minnesota sports activity going on, and I don't know. I'm not used to it. Not used to this success in postseason. So
1: right, usually it's all done by now.
0: Well, actually, we should be used to it by now. The Timberwolves, making Western Conference Finals a couple of years in a row, going for their third year of doing that. One of these years, they move past that and get on to a championship. One of these teams. So we'll see.
1: It's asking a lot.
0: Yeah. Well, we're doing a lot here on the train wreck today. Trending on the 20s every hour. We'll also have Northern News Now coming up at about 3:50 or so. Any inkling on who is going to join us from the newsroom of Northern News Now?
1: I believe Laura is still off at her concert in Texas that she talked to us about.
0: Mm-hmm.
1: So I believe it's Daniel P. Wolf.
0: Okay. And what does P stand for?
1: Pepper Jack.
0: Right. 4 o'clock hour. We've got Trending on the 20s. Also, meteorologist Hunter McCullough will be filling in for Adam Lorch once again, TV tonight in that hour. And in the 5 o'clock hour, 10 train wreck tidbits. And we'll have Tom Superior Street Trivia, a chance for you to win a Canal Park Brewery gift card. And, of course, 2 chances today, 3:30 and 5:30. The Progressive Secret Sound is at $1,995. Is that what it was? $1,995. 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
0: On the afternoon train wreck. Tom and Jesse, it's 3:19 on the train wreck.
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0: Record.
1: What'd I say?
0: I don't know. It's new.
1: That is what I said.
0: Welcome, Chad Gabino, because Joel Brecken
1: retired. Record. There we go. Record.
0: Yeah. So, because Joel resigned. Not resigned. Retired.
1: Okay, we messed this at all up.
0: No, I didn't do anything wrong.
1: It's Chad Rickard, right. Your Farmers Insurance Agent.
0: Thank you.
1: The Minnesota Senate has passed a school safety and public safety bill that also includes new gun control measures, such as restrictions on assault-style weapons in high-capacity magazines. The vote followed emotional debates, with one swing vote senator announcing support. Republicans criticized the package for combining school safety funding with gun restrictions. The bill now heads to the Minnesota House for consideration. A man is accused of intentionally starting a forest fire and later confessed he did it out of boredom and wanted to watch emergency crews respond.
0: That actually is not an original thing. We've heard this before, that people just do these crimes just because they're bored, you know?
1: Like, what has to be going on in your head that you're so bored that you...
0: What to do?
1: You commit arson.
0: Yeah.
1: Oh, you know what'll be fun?
0: Yeah. I think I'll destroy a bunch of stuff.
1: I believe this was in Florida, too. Authorities are treating the case as arson and say the fire caused concerns for environmental damage. Officials warn that even small, deliberate wildfires can quickly spread and lead to serious legal consequences and public safety risk. In today's Gen Z, coining terms that have already existed, aka the Christopher Columbus generation, a new fitness trend called rage workouts is gaining popularity, where people channel anger into high-intensity exercise like punching bags, sled pushes, and battle ropes. Supporters say it helps relieve stress while improving fitness through a cathartic high-energy release. Experts note it may have help some people manage emotions, but caution, it shouldn't replace other healthy ways of dealing with anger.
0: Mm-hmm.
1: Haven't people... for all of time used working out as a way to release anger?
0: I don't know. We just had some research like a number of months ago about this, that, you know, it seems logical that that's a good way to release anger, but then it turns out it's not.
1: It actually
0: fuels it.
1: Really?
0: Yeah. But I don't know.
1: Remember that.
0: And it seems reasonable to me to, as a release, it's better than going out and, you know,
1: burning
0: down a forest. Of course, that guy wasn't angry. He was just bored.
1: He was just bored, apparently. Mm. Well, there you go. That is what's trending.
0: 3:21 afternoon train wreck on KQ.
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9: I'm meteorologist Hunter McCullough with Northern News Now. We'll continue to see mostly cloudy skies into this evening and most of the overnight hours. Low temperatures getting nice and cool once again down into the 20s. We're going to be seeing high temperatures into our Wednesday back into the 40s to right around 50 degrees, mostly to partly cloudy skies and a slight chance once again for maybe a stray sprinkle or flurry at times. With Northern News Now, I'm Hunter McCullough for Classic Rock KQDS.
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1: Leave it to an army of swingers to ruin the good time of a bunch of nudists. You know, am I right?
2: An army, you say?
1: Army of swingers.
2: Okay.
1: To ruin the good time.
2: They're having beef with a nudist?
1: In the south of France. That's what they do in the south of France. Not that I've been there, but I've read stories.
2: Is that their definition of a civil war?
1: Lies the world's largest nudist resort. Located in the, and I really don't know how to pronounce this, but I'm going to say it in the most French way I can. Le Côte d'Azur.
2: That was not any language.
1: It hosts as many as 40,000 visitors during its peak season and the largest nudist resort in the world. These days, a growing number of people who are swingers are starting to outnumber those who just enjoy
2: being naked.
1: Feel it flapping in the breeze, you know?
2: Wait, so the swingers are infiltrating,
1: yeah, basically,
2: and they're making people uncomfortable because they're just trying to swing while these people are just trying to hang out with their wangs out.
1: That's what's going on.
2: Got it.
1: What started as a new trend about 30 years ago has now become regular sightings of people who can't keep their activities private, if you know what I mean. And a whole other bunch of people just seeking out those activities so that they can enjoy the view on an extremely personal level. It's apparently it's illegal. Sexual exhibitionism is illegal in a nudist camp.
2: No, what?
1: It's illegal in a nudist camp.
2: Okay. Here's my question.
1: So there's a lot of questions.
2: Yeah. So like at all, like if you have a partner and you guys are nudists and you go away in your own little private tent, you can't do anything?
1: I guess. I don't know.
2: Or are they saying like out in public on the beach, you can't do this?
1: I'm sort of happy I have no idea of any of the answers to any of those questions. I really don't know.
2: And how do they know these people are swingers? Are they just walking around with like pineapples on or like what do they mean?
1: What? Like pineapples?
2: It's the universal sign for swingers, Tom.
1: I did not know that. What?
2: Yes.
1: How did you know that?
2: Because it's a thing.
1: Well, I didn't know that. Pineapples?
2: Yeah.
1: What? Okay. It's if you are doing sexual exhibitionism, it can be subject to hefty fines. But many say the problem has gotten bigger than that, making those laws tough to enforce. Well, yeah, because it's a nudist camp.
2: I mean, I'm sure everyone who goes to a nudist camp has just like the purest of intentions in mind.
1: No,
2: and they're not going to be pervy.
1: I just want to be free.
2: Yeah.
1: I just want to feel free.
2: I just don't know what they expected.
1: Yeah. It is 3:29. Let's just start taking phone calls now. 218-724-7625. 218-724-ROOK. Caller 9, you get to play the Progressive Secret Sound. It's $1,995. That's just got me thinking that. That's right. $1,995 in the Progressive Secret Sound jackpot. 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
1: Diane from Hibbing, tell us something we didn't already know.
2: Let's see. It's hard to read your clues on the website because it doesn't go the whole length.
1: Jesse? Jesse's our expert online person.
3: Well, I can't speak for the morning show, but I often come in and will wrap it when it goes off the grid. The morning show doesn't, so sometimes you have to wait until I come in to wrap it so it's not cut off. So
1: I
3: apologize.
1: Do you know what she means by that, Diane?
2: Yes, I do.
1: You do? Okay.
3: It gets cut off if it's too long and you don't wrap it around the column because then it just gets pushed into the next column and you can't read it.
1: I see. I still don't know, but I'm sure that you're correct in this assessment. Diane, this is the Progressive Secret Sound, okay? And we're very happy you're on the airwaves with us today.
2: Thank you.
1: You're welcome. I'm going to play the sound, and you're going to guess what it is. And if that guess is spot on, you will win $1,995. I already have assumed, because you saw that the website wasn't wrapped around, that you've been to the website to check out as many of those incorrect guesses as you can. All brought to you by Bulldog Collision, Tim's Auto Care Center. You listen to the sound there, too?
2: Yes.
1: Okay, well, I'm going to play it here. It's maybe going to sound a little different on the phone, but nevertheless, I'll play it. You make your guess. Here it comes. Progressive Secret Sound on KQ. So for $1,995, Diane, what is the secret sound?
2: Oh, I hope it's, you know, when you're entering like a gymnasium or something with the type of doors that have the big bar across it and you push on it. That's what I think it is.
1: Yeah, what do they call that? Do you remember what they call that? The lock bar on a door? Is that what it is?
3: Sounds right.
1: Push bar on a door. Yeah, I know what you mean. I think there's an official name for it. Somebody will text it in and tell us what it's actually called. But I know what you mean. Let's check it with the judges.
4: All right, she's presenting.
5: I'm not sure.
6: I'm dying for this.
5: Just shut off.
7: What's up, fatty?
8: Go against the fan.
7: You're giving me unk vibes.
4: Oh, God!
1: All right, settle down, judges. Diane, if it is indeed the push arm on a door, gymnasium door, or similar kind of door, what are you going to do with that kind of money?
2: Hopefully pay off my car sooner than I wanted to.
1: Yeah, I hear
3: you. It's a good plan.
1: Very good plan. Judges.
9: Yeah, what?
10: You're wrong.
1: No, I'm afraid not, Diane. That is not the correct answer.
2: Okay, well, I appreciate it.
1: All right, try again tomorrow.
3: Thank you.
2: I sure will. Thank you.
3: Did the text line ever weigh in? Tom, you idiot. It's called a panic bar.
1: Idiot. Yeah, every smart person all know that. Yeah, I am. I mean, you're not wrong. I am an idiot. Okay, so that's the incorrect answer. So we threw that in there, too. And now we'll move on to one more time this afternoon. That's at 5:30, so you can look over those incorrect answers at 95kqds.com. 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
3: Hi, Cassandra.
20: Hello.
1: And I'm looking at the beautiful picture of the lass known as Daisy.
3: No.
1: Tell us all about Daisy,
3: pretty
1: Cassandra.
3: Girl.
20: She is. Look at that smile, though. She is all smile, all mouth there.
1: Yeah, she's beautiful.
20: Daisy, she is 2.5 years old. She's a female pit bull mix who's looking for her new home. There's so many good things. They're just happy. She's just a happy girl. She loves everyone, loves to play, loves to be with people, loves to go for walks. You know, she is just all about the love.
1: And when you think about bringing an animal home and you're picking them up from the Humane Society of Douglas County, Daisy is up to date with vaccinations. She's been spayed. She's been dewormed. She's been given flea tick preventative, a microchip. She's vet checked. All those things are taken care of.
20: Definitely, yeah. We want to make sure you're ready to go. They have a clean slate ready to go, and you don't have to worry about any of that right away.
1: Not to mention, she's a really sweet girl. So if we want to have Daisy as a member of our family, what's the process?
20: Definitely, if you're looking to adopt, you can give us a call. We can go over the adoption process approval. It's really easy over the phone or in person. That way we can get you approved and ready to go when you come to the shelter, and you can meet anyone you'd like, and if you fall in love, you can take them home.
1: Okay, and if you're looking for a picture of Daisy and then the links to reach Humane Society of Douglas County, all of that is provided on the KQ Facebook page, so you can just check it out. She's an adorable girl. So hopefully she'll find a home soon.
20: Definitely.
1: Thank you very much, Cassandra.
20: Thank you.
1: That's Cassandra Hero, shelter manager, Humane Society of Douglas County in Superior. It's 3:45, Northern News Now. Next, it's Def Leppard, KQ.
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0: Classic Rock KQ, Northland's number one radio station. Def Leppard, Love Bites. It is Tom and Jesse on the afternoon train wreck, online also at 95kqds.com. Dan Wolf, Northern News Now, here in just a moment. But Jesse, first of all, is going to tell us about this iconic place in West Duluth known as Mr. D's Bar and Grill.
1: Yeah, if you're looking for a great place to eat, drink, and hang out in West Duluth, Mr. D's Bar and Grill is the place, because they have something happening every weekday with specials starting at 3 p.m. So Monday, kick things off with half-off appetizers, chicken strips, onion rings, cheese curds, fried pickles, all your favorites. 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
1: Daniel!
4: How's it going, y'all?
0: Good. What I like about having Dan Wolf on the air is not only can you hold your own when we're talking about very important news stories and activities that are going on locally, regionally, nationally, internationally. You're very good at that. You're adept at having an intelligent conversation about these things. But you also hold your own when we're talking sporting events and things like that. I mean, you seem to know a lot about a lot of different sports. So I'm wondering if you know any of the favorites. Who do you like in the upcoming enhanced games in Las Vegas?
4: I don't even know what those words are.
0: The enhanced games? So you must be familiar.
1: Like male enhancements?
0: No, not like that. No. Well, I mean, sort of. The enhanced games.
4: Oh.
0: You've heard of
4: I
0: this.
4: I do.
0: Then.
4: I have heard. So this is where, like, steroids welcome, right? Like, performance-enhancing drugs, just go for it and let's see how big and shredded you can get, kind of thing?
0: That is correct. That's exact. I knew that you would know. See, again.
1: So the opposite of male enhancement.
0: This doesn't pretend that there isn't the technology and the drugs proven by science to improve performance.
1: But isn't it super bad for you? Or is it just gives you an advantage, that's why it's illegal?
0: Well, it's only illegal. I mean, okay, so what the enhanced game does is it allows you to take substances that are, they may be prohibited in most major sporting events, but they're not illegal.
1: Mm-hmm. So, right, that was my question.
0: So you can take as many legal drugs as you want. In fact, they encourage it to perform in the enhanced games, which is taking place Memorial Day weekend in Las Vegas, and then backed by Peter Thiel, who you may or may not know is the one who he started PayPal. So he's got a lot of resources.
1: Is there a women's division?
0: I don't know.
1: Probably not.
0: Just settle down over there. I don't know the answer to that. Why? I think it's just athletes. Doesn't say anything about gender. So,
4: do we know like what they're going to be competing in? Like, I want to see Mark McGuire, Sammy Sosa, and Jose Canseco's moment. Like, this is what they've been dreaming of for like 25 years now. They can just be out there injecting and playing sports,
1: God.
4: Barry Bonds, all of them.
0: I don't think it's going to be that kind of, I think it's primarily swimming, track, and weightlifting.
4: Oh, okay.
0: Oh.
4: Swimming, interesting.
0: Swimming, track, and weightlifting.
1: There is females in this.
0: Okay.
1: There is.
0: I didn't want to correct your grammar there, but you know. Donald Trump Jr. and billionaire Peter Thiel packing it up. The enhanced game wants its athletes to feel superhuman.
1: So, yeah,
4: I mean, it's definitely not something that the FDA would sign off on. Like, hey, you know, this is definitely concerning as far as long-term athletic performance and physical health. But it could be darn entertaining in the short term when these people are at the peak of their athletic prowess. I mean, we got like, what, Michael Phelps records being broken by 10 seconds. People just, you know, like making
5: idea.
4: Like dolphins in the swimming pool and just soaring through the air like flying fish. I don't know. What do we got?
0: And generously compensated, too. Record-breaking $25 million dollars expected to compete with PEDs allowed under medical supervision, they call that, including $1 million for any new world records that are set. So, I mean, if they do, you know, break a Phelps record by 10 seconds, then they'll get $1 million, you know, for that.
4: So. It's interesting because so many pro athletes have been banned from their respective sports for being caught doping. So, I mean, it gives them an outlet. Hey, you get banned from, you know, Major League Baseball or you know, swimming. Just jump right on over to the enhanced games and recoup those losses.
0: I see here that USADA head Travis Tygart, so that's one of the organizations that leads athletes into the Olympics, I do believe. But there's a nice endorsement from Travis Tygart, who says it's a dangerous clown show. Okay, well, maybe that's not a an endorsement. Not quite what we were looking for, but it's going to happen no matter what. Memorial Day weekend.
4: I think,
0: of all places, yeah. Las Vegas. So, you know, seems appropriate.
4: Right. I mean, a clown, that's accurate. I mean, it sounds like something that is destined to go terribly wrong, but hey, there's some money to be made. Let's make a spectacle out of something, throw it in Las Vegas and see how much cash we can get.
0: Yeah.
1: You know what kind of people compete in these events? The people who have their big souped up trucks and are revving their engines go down the streets.
0: No, not necessarily.
1: Yes,
0: no.
1: It is.
0: No.
1: Yes, it is, because they have tiny peens.
0: Whoa!
1: And tiny brains.
0: Whoa!
1: And they need to make up for it by enhancing their body with steroids.
0: Just settle down over there,
1: sister.
0: Same
1: for the women in it. Okay. Sorry, ladies.
0: You may not be wrong, but I don't know. I mean, I'm not going to make any assumptions about
1: it. Am I right, Dan?
4: I choose not to have a comment on what you said.

0: Many others across the Northland noticed snowflakes flying today. There was even a dusting on the ground for a lot of people who woke up in northeast Minnesota, especially up on the range. So today at 5, we're going to kind of talk about and share some of the pictures that people have sent in of the snow. And Hunter is going to take a look at least for Duluth, maybe another location, the latest snowfall on record around here, what date that is, and the latest accumulating snowfall on record around here. And you might be surprised, maybe not, how late in the season that is and how actually kind of normal snow in the month of May is around here. And also, we're talking about one man from Michigan's UP. He's $2 million richer after picking up a winning Powerball ticket. John Kimble of Ironwood had a winning Powerball ticket last week, $2 million. Friday, he bought it from Bright Spot 2 in Hurley, Wisconsin, so just over the border from Ironwood. Kimble had one of 27 winning tickets nationwide that matched all five white balls in Wednesday's drawing. One question we just had in the newsroom was, does he now have to pay taxes on that from both Michigan and Wisconsin? Is it a, hey, you got a $2 million ticket, here's your $3,000 winnings after taxes? What kind of deal that's going to be for him? So we'll talk a little bit more about that and when we're going to have a warm-up coming up today at 5 o'clock, guys.
1: Very good, Dan. Thanks much.
2: Thank you. Bye.
0: All right. We'll see ya.
1: Stan Wolf, Northern News Now, 4 o'clock, afternoon train wreck here on KQ.
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Meteorologist Hunter McCullough. 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

0: Northland's number one radio station, Classic Rock KQ, Joan Jett, the Black Card's Bad Reputation. It is Tom and Jesse on the afternoon train wreck. Hope it is going well here on a Tuesday. The 4 o'clock hour brought to you by Arrowhead Auto Body. Going to get to trending at 4:20 here in just a moment. First, we've got Jim, North Star Heating and Cooling, with us, too. As you've mentioned, and Jesse brought this up, too, that this transitional time of the year. Where is it going to be warm? Is it going to be cold? What's it going to be? But you brought up, you know, the ductless mini splits that are designed for this time of the year, right?
1: Yeah, they're absolutely perfect for it. You know, they're very common nowadays. I'm sure most people have seen them now, whether they're in your home or office, or you see them in a lot of bars and restaurants. They come in many different shapes, styles. The most common one is you see that, you know, white kind of a long box-looking thing up on the wall. There's different styles. We have some units now that we can actually hide them so you don't even see them. We have some that you can, like, put under the window in your living room or in a bedroom or something, so it doesn't have to be up on a wall. But the nice thing about them is they primarily came out to be used as air conditioners. But most of the units we sell now, we don't even sell the air conditioning only unit. We sell what's called the air source heat pump unit. The reason that we do that is because it automatically qualifies you for a rebate because it is also capable of heating. So you can use it this time of year instead of turning on your whole complete heating system. Like a lot of people have this hot water heat or an in-floor heating system in these modern homes. Instead of cranking on the boiler and getting the whole floor hot and overheating your home, you can just turn on your ductless mini split and heat up the room that you're sitting in, your living room, bedroom, whatever. And it qualifies to get you an energy rebate from the power company. And, you know, a lot of those are $1,200 or on some of the co-ops, it can be as much as $5,000. So it's kind of a no-brainer, and it's just, like you said, this is the perfect weather to take advantage of one of those.
0: Really a no-brainer, because you've also mentioned that they're enormously efficient. So, I mean, everything about them is just a really great idea. So if we're interested in this kind of technology, when we want to get a hold of North Star Heating and Cooling, what do we do?
1: It's always best to call directly. We'll come on out and give you a free estimate. 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
0: Wonderful. Thanks, man.
1: Thank you, guys.
0: Jim, North Star Heating and Cooling, North Star Services. It is 4:20 on the afternoon train wreck.
2: Here's what's trending on the train wreck.
0: I didn't see it.
3: You what?
0: The hotkey, it's always up in the upper right-hand corner, and for some reason, I blanked it. We're good.
3: Glad we made it through that. Trending is brought to you by North Star Heating and Cooling.
4: North Star, North Star, North Star Heating and Cooling.
3: A new aviation analysis is warning that more U.S. airline bankruptcies could be on the horizon. The report says smaller and low-cost carriers like JetBlue and Frontier may be most at risk, with rising fuel prices and heavy debt continue to strain the industry. Analysis suggests financial pressure across the airline sector could lead to additional restructuring or Chapter 11 filings if conditions worsen in the coming months. A long-closed Taco Bell got an unusual send-off over the weekend with a mock funeral held 35 years after the restaurant shut down in 1991.
0: Restaurants usually get a funeral. I didn't even know they got one even 30 years ago.
3: It's Taco Bell, Tom. It's deserved.
0: So?
3: This is in Seattle. The event featured bagpipes, a dove release, and 21 bell salutes, and attendees dressed in black to pay tribute. Organized by local artists, the gathering drew community members and even a city council member, while the former restaurant space has since hosted multiple other eateries over the years. They're holding on to Taco Bell. It's been, you know, it's probably been like a Panera, a KFC, but they're like, nope, Taco Bell.
0: Can't they just find another Taco Bell? It's not like they've all gone away.
3: You know, I think maybe at this point, it's just tradition.
0: No.
3: You got to mourn it.
0: Okay.
3: A new service called Not a Wedding Crasher is letting strangers buy seats at weddings with unused space. Couples list open spots to help cover cost while guests are screened and approved before attending. Organizers say it helps fill cancellations and meet venue minimums. The platform recently launched and already has hundreds of users and a growing number of participating weddings across the country.
0: Okay.
3: So you can download this app and people put their weddings up on these apps if they have open seats, and random people can buy seats at your wedding.
0: It's interesting the way they put that, though, that you can fill cancellations. I mean, you have cancellations or I can't make it to your wedding. It's not like you're canceling. You're just like, I can't make it there. So, okay, well, we're going to invite somebody, a stranger here, to fill your spot. Is that okay with you?
3: Well, I just like how they say they're vetted. Like, you have no idea who these people are coming to your wedding.
0: That's the whole point. I mean, when you see wedding crashers, they go there for the free stuff. They're not going there to pay a fee. I mean, that's not really crashing a wedding.
3: They go there for more than free stuff.
0: Paying admission to be there.
3: Yeah, I think it's very odd. I guess if people are willing to host these huge, extravagant weddings and they don't really care, they just...
0: Someone just texted, don't you crash wedding to get free food? That's what I thought.
3: Yeah, exactly. I guess that's a good point. Maybe, I just mentioned in the movie, they're actually crashing the weddings to meet women.
0: Well, yeah, that's true too. Yeah.
3: So I think, you know, maybe they're, this is why it can come turn into a creepy thing.
0: No,
3: like,
0: kidding.
3: Who are you and why are you interested in coming to my wedding?
0: Do you have to apply, you know?
3: Yeah, that's the thing. Okay. You do.
0: Well, if they're being approved, then...
3: Then what?
0: Whatever. I mean, depends on what they're charging. Hey, do you want to spend $200 to come to my wedding? Which seems weird. Do I have to bring a gift?
3: It's expensive. That is what's trending.
0: 424 Afternoon Train Wreck. KQ.
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14: 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We got no jobs. 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
0: Eight afternoon train wreck Tuesday edition. Hunter McCullough, meteorologist, here in just a little bit. Jesse's got a message about what's going on over there at the deck this month.
3: They always have a whole lot going on. Starting on Thursday, the Duluth Lions Club Pancake Day. 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And the KQ Morning Show will actually be broadcasting live from the Pancake Day breakfast.
0: Jason was telling me last year they had the speakers were just cranked up over there.
3: Okay.
0: And they're doing I Was Poisoned. Sound effects and all.
3: Okay.
0: Because it's classic.
3: Well, there you go.
0: It's classic.
3: Later this month, May 21st, Three Dog Night with Ambrosia and John Ford Coley. That is at 7 p.m. happening at Symphony Hall. Later, May 22nd, Minnesota Monsters versus Nashville Cats. That is Arena Football 1 at Amsoil Arena, 6 p.m. And looking forward to next month, Grandma's Marathon Activities happening June 18th through the 20th. We all know what that means, so mark your calendars. It is a busy month at the deck. For the full event calendar, you can go to deck.org.
0: Okay, it is 4:30 afternoon train wreck. Day in the life. Here's the Beatles on KQ.

0: Beatles, Day in the Life. On Classic Rock KQ, Northland's number one radio station. Hunter McCullough will be here in just a moment. Let me just check to see if he's there. Hunter, are you there?
1: I sure am.
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3: It's Hunter with Northern News Now weather on the afternoon train wreck. Let's get the rock
0: out of here. I put Hunter on to enhance the advertisement. That's what I was doing.
2: Yes. Naturally.
0: Hunter just adds a little extra flavor to just about everything. There's a lot of different ways to advertise.
1: I got some flair to me, you know?
0: That's one of the ways it goes. There's this guy, unemployed guy in Philadelphia, who
2: just
0: thought of a new, unique way to make money, and it's working. Nick Greenewalt is his name, and he decided to go to social media, only a little different. He is selling advertising space on his toilet, and he's posting it on social media. So far, Clorox, Pine Sol, Miralax have all signed on to advertise on his toilet.
2: That's kind of brilliant. Wait, you said he was homeless. Oh, no, you said he was jobless.
0: He was without a job, but this is his job now. So his grooming brand, Dr. Squatch, they've even commented on a post with, "All I heard was King Dr. Squatch." Greenwald's reach has gone beyond hygiene. A MoonPay, which is a cryptocurrency company, has shared a post, and they're buying.
1: Understand. So he's posting pictures of himself on the toilet, and there's advertisers that are
0: just the toilet, just the toilet,
1: just the toilet. Who cares? Why are people buying
2: with like Clorox logo on it or something?
0: So here's why they're buying advertising, because it went viral in a hurry, and it's 13 million views he's had so far. So that, you know, you're paying for 13 million impressions.
1: What is wrong with the human race? We're not going to make it.
2: What do you mean? That is ingenuity at its finest.
0: Well, he's wondering why
1: we're all looking at a picture of a toilet with nobody on it for no reason?
0: All right, full disclosure, I'm not. I didn't go there, but 13 million people did, or at least 13
1: million
0: views.
1: That's a good chunk of the United States right there.
2: You know what? You know what this just proves? That we are not using our free will to its full capacity.
0: No.
1: That's a good point. Honestly, ridiculous.
0: Put yourself in somebody's shoes. You're just kind of, see?
2: Look,
0: Jesse's going to check out the toilet now.
1: I mean, we're talking about it. It's working. It's got to be working.
0: Exactly.
1: But that's ridiculous.
0: It kind of is.
2: He's already made over $38,000.
0: What?
2: Selling first class and economy spots on the porcelain fixture.
0: What's an economy spot? What do you get for that?
2: Probably just not like front and center.
0: The advertising on the handle or what? You know?
1: There's just no purpose to it. It makes absolutely no sense to me. I'm just getting angry, to be honest with you.
0: It sounds like it.
2: You angry that you didn't think of it first? Is that your beef?
1: No!
0: No.
1: I would be angry if I did think of it. My brain wouldn't even go there.
0: You know what's funny is that when you're angry, you sound happy anyway. You sound happy no matter what you're doing.
2: Okay.
1: That's true.
2: I see.
1: I'm not truly angry yet.
2: I see what this man's doing. So he's not just, you know, has an empty toilet and slaps a logo on it. He has a projector and he's digitally creating these like really high-end looking ads that are projecting onto the toilet.
0: It's still his toilet, right? I mean, does he have a projector in the bathroom? What if a guest comes over? You know, you're not filming me, are you?
2: That's his office space. They can't use that bathroom.
1: Every additional fact I've heard about this story makes me hate it 10 times more.
0: You know,
2: I think he's a genius.
1: Oh, I mean, if he's making money.
0: Yeah, I don't think Hunter's. Clorox. I don't think Hunter's upset or disappointed in him. I think it's the people that are logging in and looking at his toilet.
2: Well, because I
1: think it's humanity.
2: No, okay. Like I said, these are actually really, really well done creative ads. It looks awesome.
1: It's a toilet, Jesse.
2: Hunter, I'm sending you this, and you'll
1: don't
2: see.
1: Send me toilet pics.
2: No, you're not getting it. That's why I need to send it to you.
1: Okay,
2: and
1: I'll
2: you'll
1: take
2: be
1: a
2: like,
1: look.
2: Oh, okay. Like, it could be any backdrop. It just happens to be a toilet, which makes people more curious and interested.
0: I'm just writing.
1: Is the toilet dirty or is it clean?
2: No, it's clean. It's beautiful. It's clean.
0: I'm just writing
1: down. It's pristine
0: porcelain.
2: This isn't like a nasty, jobless man who has a disgusting toilet that he's putting a Clorox wipe on.
0: May 5th, 2026, 4:40.
2: Oh, no. We're getting cut. What are you cutting?
0: Don't send me toilet pics.
1: Oh, man. That's a fair thing to say, I think it is, in this situation.
2: I'm sending you the toilet pic, and you're going to enjoy it.
0: Okay.
1: Let's take a look.
0: All right. Did you get it yet?
2: Yeah.
1: I haven't got it yet,
0: okay.
1: No.
2: He will have it by the end of his weather.
0: Okay, so I had snow on my car this morning.
1: Isn't that dumb? That's even dumber than toilet pictures.
0: It really is.
1: It's yeah, we saw a little bit of snow in some areas here in the Twin Ports and north of the Twin Ports. It really didn't accumulate much, and it melted very quickly, thankfully. But we are going to see a chance for some flurries into the evening hours tonight. Going to be seeing partly cloudy skies overall into the evening hours, and then we will eventually see some sunshine returning back to the Northland, and that's as we go into the end of this week. So Thursday and Friday, looking at some more sunshine potentially, warmer temperatures into our Friday, temperatures getting back into the upper 50s to near 60 degrees. Minnesota fishing opener, still looking at a slight chance for some rain showers, especially in the morning hours, but then the rest of the day looks pretty decent with highs in the 50s. Sunday, Monday, looking at some more sunshine once again, and maybe a warm-up with some more 60s and potentially 70s, as we go into later parts of next week. We're going to be watching that closely, but for now, dealing with the cold until later this week.
0: Okay.
1: And I still don't have a toilet photo.
2: I emailed you the link.
1: Oh, you emailed me?
0: Oh, it's email. He was looking.
1: Oh, there it is.
2: You got it? See, open it. Here we go.
1: Okay, let's see here.
2: You're going to be so impressed.
0: The toilet pic that Jesse just sent him.
2: It's going to be so
1: impressed. Oh, this is dumb. Hang on. I don't ever. What are you from the 40s, Jesse? You're sending me an email with the link?
2: I had it pulled up on my computer.
0: Why don't you just put it in an envelope and a stamp on it?
1: All right. Have a pigeon deliver it to me.
2: All right, how about we just hang up on Hunter and carry on with our lives, okay?
0: All right, Hunter, talk to you tomorrow, man.
1: I'll look at it. We'll have a recap tomorrow.
0: Sounds good.
2: Bye.
0: It is 4:43 on the afternoon train wreck on KQ.
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0: 447 on the Afternoon Trainwreck, an edition of TV Tonight here on this Tuesday, the 5th of May, Cinco de Mayo. We had tacos today at work.
1: Yeah. Where were you?
0: I had to run errands. I came back. I did have a couple when I got back.
1: I was worried that you were going to miss it and not have any food.
0: Did you have any of the salsa I brought?
1: I did.
0: And? Too hot? Not good enough? You don't like it?
1: Wasn't my favorite.
0: Oh, really?
1: Yeah.
0: Oh. I'll tell Mary Beth that you didn't like her salsa.
1: And then I'll tell her the truth.
0: You didn't like it? That is a tear in my eye.
1: You don't make it.
0: I don't think I made that one. I love it. I think it's fantastic. It's very good.
1: It was just...
0: It's too hot for you?
1: It was opposite. It was kind of sweet.
0: Yeah. Well, if you like hot, then you're not going to think it's that hot. But if you don't like hot, it's going to be hot.
1: Yeah, I like
0: it's one
1: hot.
0: Of those deals. Aerosmith, Angel, KQ.

0: Tonight. YouTube time.
1: Yeah!
0: It's time for TV Tonight on the afternoon train wreck. Commence channel surfing.
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3: So important with all.
0: Let the binge begin.
1: TV Tonight brought to you by Shelton's Pizza. Have you had a Shelton's Pizza? What? No? Well, go out and get one. Turn on the oven, put it in there, cook it, slice it up, eat it. If they don't have Shelton's, where you usually buy your frozen pizzas, gently ask them why. Encourage them to carry Shelton's Pizza. Our guy, Minnesota's Chris Tungseth.
4: Yeah, did he advance?
1: Did not advance.
4: Oh, boo.
1: He was one of two that were eliminated down to the final three last night on American Idol.
4: Sad. He
1: sang Noah Kahan's Northern Attitude. You know that one?
4: No.
1: Followed by Garth Brooks's The Thunder Rolls.
4: And The Thunder Rolls.
1: Randy Jackson and Paula Abdul came back.
4: Who cares?
1: As the original judges that used to be on American Idol.
4: Yeah.
1: Tungseth is out, so there's no reason to watch it anymore. But if you're going to watch anything, I think tonight, probably Minnesota Wild, Colorado Avalanche, Game 2, as Frederick Gustafson is going to play. Philip Gustafson is going to be playing in Game 2. Jesper Wallstedt played all through the first series, Dallas, but just got shelled for 9 goals the other night in the first game against Colorado. So Philip Gustafson is going to start tonight. And hopefully the Wild tighten things up for Game 2. Basketball tonight, L.A. Lakers at Oklahoma City Thunder are going to be on regular NBC tonight. You want to know why?
4: No. Because
1: it's the L.A. Lakers.
4: Oh, yeah, they get the prime spots on the prime stations.
1: They always do. Let's see. Fox has canceled the comedy series Going Dutch after two seasons.
4: Doesn't Going Dutch mean, like, splitting the bill?
1: Yeah. It's done. I know that you're upset about that.
4: You were Hollywood would be upset.
1: Big fan of that show. Do you remember who starred in it?
4: Going Dutch.
1: It was Dennis Leary. I mean, you're never going to guess it.
4: Okay.
1: Because I know you've never seen it, just like me. Netflix has announced the upcoming fourth season of The Night Agent will be its last. No word on when season 4 will premiere. I did watch a couple seasons of that.
4: What is that a spinoff of?
1: I don't think it's a spinoff. Oh. It's not great, but it's escapist enough to watch. Honestly, it's not great television, but it's okay. You ever watch Fire Country on... What is that, on CBS?
4: No, but one of my husbands was in it, but I think he died in the show, not in real life.
1: Oh. Well, they're going to return for season 5 with a shortened 13-episode order. CBS has got a whole bunch of their series. They're only doing 13 episodes instead of, like, the normal 18.
4: Mm-hmm.
1: They're only doing 13, so they must be working on a grander plan here for their shows.
4: Don't all of these shows always kind of have, like, a... Like crossovers? Like, didn't Fire Country crossover with like one of the 911s or something
1: probably,
4: like that?
1: Probably, I don't know. Probably. FX on Hulu.
4: Oh, wait, sorry. Sheriff Country and Fire Country crossover event. That happened in April.
1: Okay.
4: Don't know what Sheriff Country is, but.
1: Sheriff Country,
4: yeah.
1: It's called?
4: Yeah, buddy.
1: That's the best they could come up with. Sheriff Country.
4: Yeah.
1: I don't know why I was compelled to say it like that, but it just seems right. Sheriff Country. FX on Hulu released a surprise bonus episode of The Bear.
4: Oh.
1: Yesterday. Well, it's actually today. It came out today, and it's titled Gary, and it's written by stars Eben Moss Bachrach and John Bernthal. The episode, which is listed under its own name and not part of the Bear series proper, serves as a prequel to the dramedy series The Bear. And probably anybody that's been watching The Bear is going to watch this thing.
4: A prequel?
1: John Bernthal plays deceased brother, and he's in every now and then when they do flashback episodes, that he's in those episodes.
4: And so he's alive in this episode, like, because it's before he passes?
1: Yeah.
4: Okay.
1: So I'm definitely going to watch it. Cool. Could be good.
4: You think they're doing a Jump the Shark?
1: I don't know. Good question. Season 5 of The Bear is expected to premiere

0: world's leading cook. That's the whole idea, that he was on top of the world. He's like the voted the best chef in the world.
1: And then he goes down to like a neighborhood diner type situation.
0: Yeah,
1: and
0: he wants his own thing. He wants to do his own thing instead of working for somebody. So, yeah, it's good. Anyway, 4:59 on the afternoon train wreck. What's on your television mind? Anything?
1: Well, did you see that The Boys series finale is going to theaters?
0: I did not see that.
1: Yeah, buddy. Screenings planned across U.S. and Canada. Blah, blah, blah. Showings are set for May 19th.
0: Okay.
1: It doesn't say what theaters, but you could potentially watch your show.
0: Well, you better get to watching that thing before it hits theaters, you know?
1: I still haven't caught up on the last episode of Euphoria that just came out on Sunday.
0: I guarantee you, Euphoria is not going to be nearly as good as The Boys when you start watching it. I guarantee it. I will put down a guarantee.
1: I have been watching a lot of clips of The Boys.
0: Uh-huh.
1: And I kind of love it. What's that one guy's name? Homelander?
0: Homelander, yeah.
1: Is he a villain?
0: Yes.
1: Oh, he's so funny, though.
0: He is a villain times 10.
1: He just pops people off like nothing.
0: Pretty much. Yeah. Yep. It is 5 o'clock. It's the afternoon. Train wreck.
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0: TV Tonight brought to you by Shelton's Pizza. Now, Jesse Slater.
1: So tonight on The Daily Show, your host is Desi Littick with Paul W. Downs. Oh, we should mention we don't have Holly here tonight.
0: No, we don't.
1: In case you haven't noticed.
0: So we won't know who any of these people are.
1: Watch What Happens Live. Bravo has Jamie Lynn Sigler.
0: Oh, I know who that is. Who okay, is? Actress.
1: Okay. And KJ Dillard.
3: Strike one.
1: Late Night with Seth Meyers has Chris Hayes.
0: Okay.
1: Meg Stalter.
3: Strike one.
1: Caro Claire Burke.
3: Strike two.
1: Okay. Late Night with, or The Late Show with Stephen Colbert has one guest, Barack Obama.
0: Okay.
1: Tonight Show starring Jimmy Fallon has Justin Hartley.
0: Wait, who's that again?
1: We know who that is.
0: Do we?
1: We know.
0: Justin Hartley, do we know who that is?
1: We know.
0: Okay.
1: Oh, yeah, he's in It Ends With Us.
0: Oh, okay.
1: And then he's in some other show
0: isn't
1: now,
0: that
1: too.
0: Josh Hartley?
1: No, it's Justin.
0: Okay. All right, then I do know who that is.
1: Yeah. Walt Frazier.
3: Strike one.
1: Maddie Kelly.
3: Strike two.
1: Oh, Holly would know who that is.
0: I know. We don't know anybody.
1: Jimmy Kimmel Live has Holly's man, John Mulaney.
0: Okay.
1: And Isa Gonzalez. Isa Gonzalez? Isa?
0: I think it's Isa, isn't it?
1: Isa?
0: Yeah.
1: That is your late night lineup.
0: 2 minutes after 5, afternoon train wreck, Classic Rock KQ.
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We've got trending on the 20s this hour. Also, let's see, 10 train wreck tidbits. 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

0: Classic Rock KQ, Northland's number one radio station, Jet. Are You Gonna Be My Girl? Steely Dan right ahead of that. Tom and Jesse on the Afternoon Train Wreck with the 5 o'clock hour brought to you by RJ Sport and Cycle. You can look for Jesse and myself broadcasting live on Friday. We're going to be at Northland Ag and Turf at the Virginia location, Virginia Mountain Iron area, one day only, 20% off in-stock parts, equipment, demos, food, prizes, and Train Wreck. 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
1: Love it.
0: 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Jesse also going to be out and about on Saturday, which is the day before Mother's Day, at B-Mobile Verizon Store, the neighborhood of B-Mobile, where Jesse, you're going to be there from 10 to noon.
1: Mm-hmm.
0: And some great deals and gifts for Mom just in time for the next day, Mother's Day. 2112 Maple Grove Road. 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And don't also forget that the KQ Morning Show is going to be at Pancake Day with the Lions at the Deck, Pioneer Hall, on Thursday morning.
1: You're out and about. It's all over this place.
0: Yeah, lots of opportunities. And we do appreciate when you swing by and say hello. It really means a lot. 5:20 is the time on the Train Wreck.
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0: Well, and also
3: North Star.
1: Oh, what did
3: North Star.
1: What?
3: North Star Heating and Cooling.
0: It's Chad Record now. Joel has happily retired from the insurance company and
1: send me to the farm.
0: No, it's fine. They're all friends of ours.
1: I've read 85 different things today, so I'm like, where
0: I'd be
1: are
0: willing
1: we?
0: To bet that Chad Record and Jim at North Star are friends.
1: They're tight.
0: Probably. If they're not, then we should introduce.
1: We're creating friendships.
0: That's exactly right.
1: Concession workers at Target Field have authorized a strike. The employees, represented by units here, Local 17, and working for Delaware North, approved the move. With 81% support, union leaders say concerns include low wages, lack of health insurance, and job protection. The strike could be called at any time.
0: So then if I want to pay for the $12 beer, I've got to pour it myself? Or
1: I
0: what?
1: Guess. Remember Target Field is giving cheaper beer because they're trying to get people in there.
0: Prior to the game. You remember that's before the game starts, I think. They want to get you all liquored up before you watch the team.
1: Liquored, huh? Okay. Well, I guess I don't know what that means, but I'm assuming it means that all those, unless they bring in, what are they called, scabs?
0: For concessions? Do they do that?
1: If they need to fill the positions, okay. They might.
0: Going to the Twins game early June, I think it is, against Kansas City. And as bad as the Twins have been, I do like going to those games. And Byron Buxton, by the way, American League Player of the Week. Because he's had a really great week. The Twins have not, but Buxton has.
1: Standout.
0: Yep. Guy keeps playing, even when he's up against it. So, where was I? Concessions?
1: Yeah. So, you get your working pants on because you're going to be handing out drinks to everyone, Tom. The Rolling Stones are set to release a new album titled Foreign Tongues on July 10th, because the Rolling Stones don't ever stop. The 14-track project will include collaborations with Paul McCartney and Robert Smith, along with a special contribution from late drummer Charlie Watts. The band has also released the first single, In the Stars. Huh. You heard it?
0: I have not. No, I'm looking forward to it.
1: First responders in multiple cities are raising concerns about Waymo and its self-driving taxis during emergency situations. Officials from San Francisco and Austin told federal regulators that the vehicles can freeze or fail to respond in ways that complicate emergency access and traffic control. Some say robot taxis have even blocked fire station exits. Waymo says its fleet now provides more than 500,000 paid rides each week as it continues expanding nationwide. So they're blocking, the exits to fire stations, probably blocking,
0: not a perfect machine.
1: And
0: this, I had this earlier. I saw it. I hadn't shared it yet, but this was in London where they've got Waymo. That this Waymo, while police tape marking off an active crime scene, and this Waymo car drives right through the crime scene.
1: Beep, beep, toot, toot.
0: They were investigating a double stabbing.
1: Oh, goodness.
0: And
1: Waymo was like, I ain't got time for that.
0: And then all of a sudden, this autonomous vehicle finally came to a stop after officers got in its way. Squad cars chirped to make sure that their presence was known. But what's chirping going to do when there's nobody in it?
1: I was going to say, was there a customer in it?
0: And no, it's just empty. There's Waymo driving through.
1: Is that what they do? Do they just drive around when there's no customers?
0: Through a crime scene.
1: Oh, my goodness. And one last update, when we talked about the toilet projection, it's projecting advertisement on a toilet.
0: This is the guy that in Pennsylvania that was unemployed, so he decided to sell advertising on his toilet.
1: Yes, and I have posted a link on our Facebook page, I think. I can see it on my phone, but not my desktop, so yeah. If you can see it, go see it. But we were talking with Hunter about it, and Hunter was like, I don't get it, this is dumb, whatever. But I sent him the link, and he texted me saying, okay, I get it now. The guy is pretty smart, but it's still a freaking picture on a toilet. Yeah. More power to him, though. However, the human race is in trouble.
0: Yeah, Hunter was never against this guy advertising on his toilet. It's everybody that the 13 million views. That's, don't people have anything better to do? I think that's what Hunter's point was.
1: Well, in this age of digital marketing, you got to stand out.
0: Yeah,
1: this stands out.
0: Sunk in a million pillows on your couch, and you're like, that's cool. It's advertising on a toilet.
1: I mean, you hear advertising on a toilet, you want to check it out.
0: Honey, I think we're out of
1: brilliant.
0: We're out of Clorox.
1: Okay. That is what's trending.
0: It's 5:25 afternoon train wreck here on KQ.
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15: I'm meteorologist Hunter McCullough with Northern News Now. We'll continue to see mostly cloudy skies into this evening and most of the overnight hours. Low temperatures getting nice and cool once again down into the 20s. We're going to be seeing high temperatures into our Wednesday back into the 40s to right around 50 degrees, mostly to partly cloudy skies and a slight chance once again for maybe a stray sprinkle or flurry at times. With Northern News Now, I'm Hunter McCullough for Classic Rock KQDS.
2: It's the Afternoon Train Wreck with Tom and Jesse.
0: Oh, it's so beautiful. It reminds me of Mom.
1: Aww.
0: I think my mother would hate this music, honestly. Nevertheless, dumbest, grossest, most embarrassing kid of 2026. We take entries every year. This is a tradition on KQ. We've got a great Mother's Day package that will be available to the best letter we receive. We're in week number two. Then on Friday, we'll choose a winner, okay? This was today's entry. Comes from Anne. And she writes, my daughter, Kate, was about 4 years old. Me, my three kids, my friend, Leanne, her two kids all went to Hardee's. Hardee's had a play area with a ball pit, so it was the perfect place for the kids to play and for us moms to connect. Aww. Hardee's was busy that day. It was about lunchtime. I think we all have a story like this, quite honestly. It was about lunchtime, and the dining area was full of other moms, older folks enjoying lunch, construction workers on break. Leanne and I were enjoying our coffee. All of the sudden, Leanne spewed coffee while pointing in the direction of the playroom while laughing hysterically. I wiped coffee from my face, turned to see, to my horror, Kate standing in perfect diving form at the edge of the ball pit, naked as a jaybird.
1: Oh, no, girl.
0: Ready to launch. I also noticed all the other kids in the playroom pressed up against the back wall. One unfortunate little girl trying to climb out of the ball pit. I'm going to get the heck out of here. This is weird. Rest of the story is boring, but the retelling has provided me and so many others with laughs. Never gets old. Kate's now 35. Would kill me if she knew I was retelling this again. Yet, she just went to the dentist last week and had a root canal done. Raw dog. So, Kate is still the same beautifully unconventional individual she's always been.
1: I'm sorry.
0: Yeah, I don't know what that means either.
1: It's like she didn't have any medicine, like Novocaine or anything?
0: I guess so, yeah. Like she's raw dogging it, so anesthesia or anything like that.
1: That's impressive.
0: She just keeps her clothes on in places like these days.
1: I mean, who hasn't wanted to dive headfirst naked into a ball pit? It kind of sounds fun.
0: Okay, well,
1: if it's a clean ball pit,
0: everybody's got to have dreams. Mother's Day. Dumbest, grossest, most embarrassing thing a kid ever did. You can submit your stories at 95kqds.com. You have a chance to win that prize package. Gifts from Junk and Disorderly, Shabby Shed, charcuterie board from Yes Cheese, round of golf for two at Nemadji Golf Course. Okay? It's 5:33 on the Afternoon Train Wreck. 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Good luck. Caller 9 gets to play. Here's Bon Jovi, KQ.

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1: That's what this is. It's The Progressive Secret Sound on KQ. Michael in Floodwood, how are you, my friend?
2: Awesome.
1: All right. Michael is going to play for $1,995.
3: Let's go, Michael.
1: It's not quite $2,000, but it's darn close.
2: Wow.
1: It's a fin short.
3: Throw a fiver on there.
1: Yep.
3: Call it $2,000.
1: All right, Michael. So here's the way it's going to work. I'm going to play you the sound. You guess correctly, you get the money. You ready?
2: Yep.
1: Here comes the Progressive Secret Sound on KQ. There it is for $1,995, Michael. What is the secret sound?
2: Clicking a computer mouse.
3: Clicking a computer mouse? Is that what you said?
2: Yep.
1: Clicking okay. Computer mouse judges.
4: All right, she's presenting.
5: I'm not sure.
6: No time for this.
1: Bruce!
5: Just shut up.
1: You shut up.
6: Just jump, fatty.
7: I'm going against the fan.
5: You're giving me unk vibes.
6: Oh, God!
3: It's an original guess.
1: Yeah, it is? Okay, yeah. That's a good start. How long you been hanging on to that answer, Michael?
2: Oh, the day that I heard the secret sound.
1: Okay.
2: For a long time.
1: Right from the beginning.
2: Yep.
1: Well, let's see. $1,995. Judges! Is it clicking a computer mouse?
8: Hell no.
9: Come on, Wayne.
8: No, no, no, no.
9: Come on, Wayne.
8: Hell to the no. To the no, no, no.
1: I'm afraid not. You know, I mean, you got the original guess, so, you know, that in itself seems to be part of the challenge. Another part of the challenge is just getting through, which you did. 2 out of 3. Of course, the big one was missing there, Michael. But
3: you can always try again.
1: Yep, try again tomorrow, my friend. Okay? Thanks, man. Well, we'll just add that to the list of incorrect guesses at 95kqds.com. And the sound itself, all of that there, brought to you by Bulldog Collision and Tim's Auto Care Center. And we'll do it again tomorrow. 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We've got 10 train wreck tidbits next. 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
13: 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The Northland's weather. Wind, freezing rain, snow, ice, and hail. 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
0: Tidbit number one.
3: Channing Tatum played a bartender in Ricky Martin's She Bangs video.
1: Okay.
3: He was paid $400.
1: I don't know if I ever saw Ricky Martin's She Bangs video, but I'm...
3: Well, now you will,
1: sure Channing
3: right?
1: Tatum was very good at it.
0: Tidbit number two.
1: Cats hear ultrasonic sounds far beyond the range of human hearing. Sort of like dogs do. Dogs do that too. This exceptional hearing from cats, likely adapted for hunting, allows them to detect high-pitched noises from rodents that are basically silent to humans. The cats can hear them.
3: And that's why they can also detect ghosts.
1: Yeah. Okay.
0: Tidbit number three.
3: House music got its name because it started at a club in Chicago called The Warehouse in 1977.
1: House music. House music. Got it. Okay. Good. I feel like I become a little more hip every day.
0: Tidbit number four.
1: Nothing? You don't want to agree with me?
3: Nope. We can move on.
1: Cars that shift manually. You ever driven a... had a stick?
3: Yeah.
1: Yeah. Me too. Drove one for, I don't know, probably 6 or 7 years. Don't say it. Anyway, they get 2 miles more per gallon of gas on average in a car with an automatic.
3: Aren't they usually diesel?
1: No.
3: Hmm.
1: Well, I mean, I don't know. Maybe they are now, but no. Big trucks are.
3: Yeah.
1: I used to drive a 10-speed truck. When I worked for the ice company.
3: Ice? Yeah.
1: 10 speeds. Imagine going through all of those.
3: It always comes back to the ice.
1: Imagine going through that many gears, honestly.
3: I don't even know.
1: Pain in the butt.
3: Yeah.
0: Tidbit number five.
3: In America, the Sony Walkman was originally called the Soundabout.
1: Okay. I'm glad they called it the Sony Walkman.
3: Well, you wouldn't have known any different if it was always called the Soundabout.
1: I suppose so. We just noticed that.
16: Tidbit number six.
1: I get that. Revolvers, you know, like a pistol, only a revolver.
3: Yes.
1: With that rolls, the barrel rolls. Not the barrel, but the chamber or whatever. Revolvers cannot be silenced. So if you want to put a silencer on a revolver, it doesn't generally work because the noisy gas is escaping the cylinder gap at the rear of the barrel. So you got to get a different type of firearm.
3: Shoot it through a pillow.
1: What, are you making recommendations?
3: No.
1: Okay.
3: I'm just saying. I've seen a crime show or two.
1: But you're going to have to block the back of it, too. It's not just the pillow. You're going to have to... You see what I'm saying?
3: Yeah.
1: You have to muffle it from the back,
3: right,
1: too.
3: Right.
16: Tidbit
3: right.
16: number seven.
3: So the word step in stepmother or stepchild doesn't come from the fact that you're one step away from being blood related. I've never thought that.
1: I never thought that either, but go on.
3: But I was like, oh, okay. It comes from an old English word spelled S-T-E-O-P, which means deprived of a relative. So orphans were called steop children.
1: Okay. Hmm. That's not the way they wrote it in Cinderella, but, you know, whatever.
3: Cinderella basically was an orphan. Poor lady.
16: Tidbit number eight.
1: Liberace Museum. You know who Liberace was, right?
3: Oh, yeah. Yeah.
1: The Liberace Museum has a mirror-plated Rolls Royce, jewel-encrusted capes, and the largest rhinestone in the world. It weighs 59 pounds and almost a foot in diameter.
3: Yeah, because he was an iconic diva. That's why.
1: He was.
16: Tidbit number nine.
3: The editor of the New York Times crossword puzzle is Will Shortz. And he's the only person in the world with a degree in enigmatology.
1: Okay. Well, I mean, don't feel bad about it. He's got the degree, not you.
3: And that's the study of puzzles.
1: Oh.
3: He created the major himself at Indiana University, and apparently he's the only one who has ever taken that course and majored in it.
1: Okay. All right.
16: Tidbit number 10.
1: Your pupils will dilate up to 45% when you look at something you love or find beautiful.
3: Yeah. That's why my eyes are so huge around you, Tom. I just admire you so much.
1: Yeah, yeah. Or you're on drugs.
3: Shh. We'll go with love.
1: Tom Superior Street Trivia next. Here's REO. KQ.

0: You know, when Kevin Cronin, at the very beginning of that very famous live track from the REO live album, where he says, last song, people?
1: Yeah.
0: It's not. We've got a lot of great stuff on the way. Chili Peppers, Police, Boston, they're all coming up.
1: Well, it's actually uncanny because you sounded just like him just now when you were jamming out.
0: That's not funny.
2: Tom Superior Street Trivia on the train wreck.
0: I recognize
1: you. I gave you a compliment.
2: Prepare to be perplexed. Can you crack the code?
0: Recognize sarcasm when I hear it. Okay? That's part of what we do for a living, so.
1: Words are about perception, and you perceived it that way.
0: Mm. You have a chance to win a gift card from Canal Park Brewery right now. Tom Superior Street Trivia. Phone number is 218-724-7625, 218-724-ROCK. Looks like another parking lot sign was knocked over in lot 2564. There's like three of them knocked over there.
1: They just can't keep them up.
0: They do, and I saw a woman walk over to one of the signs laying at the edge of the lot in the grass, and I was thinking she was going to pick it up. Instead, she picked up an old what that was laying next to the sign.
1: Okay.
0: So instead of going over and picked up over the sign that somebody obviously banged into it with their car, instead of picking up the sign, she picked up an old what that was laying next to it. 218-724-7625. What is your name?
3: Joe.
0: Joe, what do you think?
3: Tire.
0: Tire is incorrect. Not a tire that was laying there. Hello, what's your answer?
4: Leroy.
0: Hi, Leroy. How are you?
4: Not bad.
0: Good. What are you thinking, Leroy?
4: Enjoying my Sheldon pizza right now.
0: Oh, nice. Very nice. Look at you.
4: Yeah. Chicken Alfredo.
0: Oh, very good. That's a great one.
4: I'm going with a license plate.
0: License plate that was laying next to the sign. That's incorrect. Not a license plate.
5: License plate.
0: 218-724-7625. Who's this?
6: Halen.
0: Halen, what do you think?
6: Cigarette butt.
0: Not a cigarette butt. Nope. This was a full-fledged, I don't know if it works anymore, but it was an old, I mean, you know, it's an old version of this thing. You have to plug it in now. Like the ones we have now, you don't really need to. Hi, KQ, who's this?
7: Dave from Virginia.
0: Dave from Virginia. What are you thinking, Dave?
7: About like a electrical plug?
0: An electrical plug? No, not an electrical plug.
1: Wait, can I clarify what your last clue was? Did you say now we do have to plug it
0: in? No, now we don't.
1: Okay.
0: Yeah, now we don't. Hi, who's this?
8: Hey, guys. Larry and Hibbing.
0: Larry and Hibbing. How are you, my friend?
8: I'm doing awesome, guys. How are you?
0: I'm pretty good. What's the best thing that's happened to you today?
8: Cracked a beer.
0: Okay.
1: Yeah.
0: All right, Larry and Hibbing, what are you thinking? It looked like she was going to pick up the sign that somebody knocked over. Instead, she picked up a what lying next to it?
8: Bolt?
0: An old bolt. No, not an old bolt.

0: It's Leroy again.
1: Leroy, what are you thinking?
0: I'm going to go with radio.
1: A radio? Radio, no.
0: CD player.
1: Nope, not a radio. Hmm. It was laying there. These days, we don't really even have to plug them in anymore. Because we don't need to. But then, they still sell them that, you know, the ones you plug in. Still sell them like that. Hi, who's this?
2: This is Kevin.
1: Kevin, what are you thinking?
2: A corded drill.
1: Not a corded drill. Nope. Hmm. 218-724-7625. What? Yes?
3: I was going to say, we have a corded drill and it sucks.
1: They do.
3: It's no fun.
1: I've got one too, but I use it when I need a lot of power. It's a powerful corded drill.
3: Mm-hmm.
1: You know, so it's like bigger. And sometimes the cordless ones, I mean, they're pretty strong. I mean, I'm just rambling. Who's this?
4: This is Joe.
1: Joe, what do you think?
4: I was going to say corded drill, so I guess I don't know.
1: Oh, well, you could have changed your answer.
3: Say something.
1: Yeah.
3: Okay.
1: All right, well.
3: Bye.
1: Okay. Hello, KQ. What's your name?
5: Dave from Virginia.
1: Dave.
3: Come on, Dave.
1: Your answer is?
5: Cigarette lighter.
1: No, not a cigarette lighter. 218-724-7625.
3: You have to plug those in before?
1: Well, I mean, I don't know. You pushed them in the car.
3: Oh,
1: you know,
3: yeah, true.
1: They'd heat up a little bit. Who's this?
6: Hello.
1: Hello.
6: It's Mark.
1: Hi, Mark. What's your answer, Mark?
6: Vacuum cleaner.
1: Not a vacuum cleaner.
3: Ooh,
1: no.
3: That's a good guess, no. though.
1: No, everybody's got one of these things now, but sometimes you have one that needs to be plugged in. Everybody's got one. Who's this?
7: Hey, it's Pierce.
1: Okay. What's your answer?
7: Phone.
1: Was it
3: a cord phone?
1: Yeah.
3: Oh.
1: Laying there in the grass. I didn't see if it was a rotary dial or not, but it was an old phone laying there.
3: It's
1: I think it was
3: relic.
1: Like an old office phone, you know, like this thing we got in here.
3: Maybe everyone's throwing them out because they're horrible.
1: Yeah, we're talking on one right now, actually, you know, technically. What'd you say your name was?
7: Pierce.
1: Oh, Pierce. Well
3: Good
1: done.
3: Job.
1: Well done, Pierce. Got you.
3: Did she take it home? Did she, like, pick it up
1: she
3: and take
1: picked it?
3: It
1: up, took it in the car, and, yeah, drove off, yeah. So, I don't know what that thing was. Somebody was mad. I'm tired of this office phone. Threw it out the window or something. And somebody drove over a sign to get to it. All those signs. Look down there. They're all knocked over. Like, every one of them. I'm laying there in the grass right next to lot 2564.
3: Oh, geez.
1: See?
3: What are people doing?
1: I don't know.
3: This one is real random.
1: Oh, yeah. Next time you drive on Superior Street, look for that in lot 2564, Pierce. You'll see that we're not lying.
7: All right, we'll do.
1: Okay. Well, in the meantime, enjoy your gift card from Canal Park Brewing. Don't go anywhere. I'll let you know how to get that, okay?
7: Awesome. Sounds good.
1: All right. So that'll put a lid on the train wreck for one more day. For Jesse, anyway. We've got another hour of me.
3: Did you add in these music hot buttons recently? You've been using them a lot.
1: I don't know.
3: I like them.
1: Yeah, well, anyway, I'm going to watch the Minnesota Wild. They start in less than an hour.
3: Sure ain't.
1: Okay. All right. Well, there you have it.
3: Okay, love you. Bye.
1: See ya. It is 3 minutes after 6 o'clock. Afternoon train wreck. KQ.
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0: 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You know what they do in their off time? All they do is prepare for the next day. 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Dumbest, grossest Mother Day letter. Another one unveiled tomorrow morning. That'll be in the 8 o'clock hour. And Ask the Game Warden. New segment with Andy Schmidt from the Minnesota DNR tomorrow. And another edition of Losing It Life from Doherty's Appliance Sales and Service. 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
9: Stephen Nelson, a teacher at Norwich Free Academy in Norwich, Connecticut, was placed on administrative leave at the end of December. The arrest warrant stated he thought one of his students was not working hard enough on a stationary bike and allegedly told the student to increase his speed between 60 and 70 revolutions.
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9: 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What? 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

0: LA Woman, The Doors on Classic Rock KQ, Northland's number one radio station. We're going to be out and about all over the place this week, including the KQ Morning Show, going to be at Pancake Day with the Duluth Lions at the Deck Pioneer Hall, and they'll be doing their entire show out there. If you're having some cakes with the family or co-workers or whatever, look for the KQ Morning Show doing their show on Thursday. So that's Deck Pioneer Hall. On Friday, Jesse and I in the afternoon train wreck going to be on the Iron Range in Virginia / Mountain Iron, Northland Ag and Turf, doing the entire train wreck out there. 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